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9: From the Sky News Centre at 2. Donald Trump has welcomed China's President Xi Jinping back to the White House for a state dinner. Some of the world's biggest tech bosses are among the guests, including Elon Musk, Tim Cook and Sam Altman. President Xi says the two leaders reached common understandings on a number of issues during their talks earlier. Mr. Trump says significant progress has been made.
10: We will also discuss pressing issues concerning security, technology and superintelligence, SI. The decisions we make in these areas today can promote peace and prosperity for decades and decades to come.
9: Far-right activist Daniel Thomas, known as Danny Tomo, is due in court later charged with criminal damage. It's alleged he slashed a boat in the English Channel while an emergency responder was on board. Dozens of delegates walked out of the UN General Assembly yesterday as Israel's Prime Minister began his address. Benjamin Netanyahu branded those who left moral cowards before mounting a robust defence of Israel's military actions in Gaza and Iran. Mr. Netanyahu rejected accusations of genocide in Gaza and insisted Israel would continue fighting. He told delegates his country has no other choice.
11: And throughout this long war, our goal never wavered: to win to win with unwavering resolve, to win with unrelenting courage, because this is Israel, one nation fighting for one future.
9: Researchers are warning patients could be dying because A&E departments are too crowded. A study by medics in the Trainee Emergency Research Network found departments across England, Wales and Northern Ireland are working at 175% occupancy. And Wales suffered a narrow 1-0 defeat against Portugal in their Nations League opener in Lisbon. The Republic of Ireland also made a losing start, going down 1-0 in Kosovo. That's the latest. I'm Daisy Steele.
12: Ladies and gentlemen, Q!
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2: From the Sky News Centre at 3. China's President Xi Jinping says he wants to build a relationship of strategic stability with the United States. He says he and Donald Trump reached the agreement during talks at the White House. Mr. Trump says the two countries have never gotten along better as Xi continues his three-day state visit. President Xi says cooperation between the two sides is essential.
3: We should coexist in peace. As I have said many times, China and the United States, as two major countries, stand to gain from cooperation and will both lose in confrontation.
2: CNN, Politico and MS Now are back in the White House after a federal judge ordered their press access to be restored. Judge Timothy Kelly ruled Donald Trump's ban had likely violated the outlet's constitutional rights. Far-right activist Daniel Thomas, known as Danny Tomo, is due in court later charged with criminal damage. It's alleged he slashed a boat in the English Channel while an emergency responder was on board. Dozens of delegates walked out of the UN General Assembly yesterday as Israel's Prime Minister began his address. Benjamin Netanyahu branded those who left moral cowards before mounting a robust defence of Israel's military actions in Gaza and Iran. The first tickets for Oasis's tour next year are due to go on sale later, but you can't just join the queue. Fans needed to register in advance and be lucky enough to get a unique code, giving them a set time slot to buy. Their 2025 reunion shows sold out in minutes. Adam Webb from the Fanfare Alliance says whatever the measures, one problem remains.
4: I think what we're not seeing any differences from are the big resale sites, the uncapped resale sites, which are still dominated by ticket touts, mostly overseas ticket touts.
2: Wales suffered a narrow 1-0 defeat against Portugal in their Nations League opener in Lisbon. The Republic of Ireland also made a losing start, going down 1-0 in Kosovo. That's the latest. I'm Daisy Steele.
0: Ladies and gentlemen,
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16: From the Sky News Centre at 4, Donald Trump and Xi Jinping have attended a White House state dinner as the Chinese leader's three-day US visit continues. AI, trade and the conflict in Iran are among the issues being discussed. China Dialogue founder Isabel Hilton says there's a clear reason why Mr. Trump wants closer ties with Beijing.
17: Trump has wasted an awful lot of missiles in Iran and he can't replace them without a steady supply of strategic minerals. This is just a little reminder that if he really wants to have a functioning armed forces again, he'd better be nice to China.
16: Meanwhile, CNN and MS Now say their reporters were denied access to the state dinner. It came hours after a federal judge ordered the Trump administration to restore access to them and Politico. Iran's president, Masoud Pezeshkian, is in New York for the UN General Assembly. He told Fox News his country does not want a nuclear weapon and is willing to allow international inspections. He says Tehran remains committed to an agreement signed with Donald Trump in June aimed at ending hostilities. Mr. Pezeshkian says Iran still wants to move forward with the deal.
18: The problems, the difficulties that exist in the region is a lack of coordination. A lack of coordination between the United States and those who are in the region, specifically in Iran, and wish to move forward within the framework of that agreement.
16: Far-right activist Daniel Thomas, known as Danny Tomo, is due in court later, charged with criminal damage. It's alleged he slashed a boat in the English Channel while an emergency responder was on board. Researchers are warning patients could be dying because A&E departments are too crowded. A study by medics in the Trainee Emergency Research Network found departments across England, Wales and Northern Ireland are working at 175% occupancy. And the Premier League and the top divisions in Germany, Italy and Spain will make a joint call for governance reform at FIFA today. A collective statement is expected to be released demanding greater input on key issues. That's the latest. I'm Daisy Steele.
15: Ladies and gentlemen, Q! 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Through the night.

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0: From the Sky News Centre at 5, Donald Trump has welcomed China's President Xi Jinping back to the White House for a state dinner. Some of the world's biggest tech bosses were among the guests, including Elon Musk, Tim Cook and Sam Altman. President Xi says the two leaders reached common understandings on a number of issues during their talks. Mr. Trump says significant progress has been made.
1: We will also discuss pressing issues concerning security, technology and superintelligence, SI. The decisions we make in these areas today can promote peace and prosperity for decades and decades to come.
0: CNN and MS Now say their reporters were denied access to the state dinner. It comes hours after a federal judge ordered the Trump administration to restore access to them. The judge said Donald Trump's ban on the news outlets from the White House was unconstitutional. Far-right activist Daniel Thomas, known as Danny Tomo, is due in court later charged with criminal damage. It's alleged he slashed a boat in the English Channel while an emergency responder was on board. The first tickets for Oasis's tour next year are due to go on sale later, but you can't just join the queue. Fans needed to register in advance and be lucky enough to get a unique code, giving them a set time slot to buy. Adam Webb from the Fanfare Alliance says whatever the measures, one problem remains.
2: I think what we're not seeing any differences from are the big resale sites, the uncapped resale sites, which are still dominated by ticket touts, mostly overseas ticket touts.
0: The Premier League and the top divisions in Germany, Italy and Spain will make a joint call for governance reform at FIFA today. A collective statement is expected to be released demanding greater input. And Wales suffered a narrow 1-0 defeat against Portugal in their Nations League opener in Lisbon. The Republic of Ireland lost 1-0 in Kosovo. That's the latest. I'm Daisy Steele.
3: Ladies and gentlemen, Q!
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0: from the Sky News Centre at 6. Donald Trump has hosted a state banquet for the Chinese president and leading tech bosses at the White House. He and Xi Jinping are said to have discussed AI, trade and Taiwan during talks. China Dialogue founder Isabel Hilton says there's a clear reason why Mr. Trump wants closer ties with Beijing.
1: Trump has wasted an awful lot of missiles in Iran, and he can't replace them without a steady supply of strategic minerals. This is just a little reminder that if he really wants to have a functioning armed forces again, he'd better be nice to China.
0: New research claims overcrowding in A&E could be linked to an estimated 550 deaths a week in England, Wales and Northern Ireland. The study found those admitted were more likely to die within 4 weeks if emergency departments were busier. Dr. Ryan McHenry was involved in the research.
2: What we found was that the more crowded an emergency department is, the more likely you were to die at 28 days. We know that most crowding occurs because people are unable to be admitted to hospital. There are not enough inpatient beds for people to move into.
0: The government says it's taking urgent action to reduce pressure. An anti-migrant activist is due in court later after a dinghy with a rescue worker on board was slashed in the English Channel. The 37-year-old, known as Danny Tomo, is charged with criminal damage. Glasgow City Council says it's going to fire virtually all of its 23,000 employees and rehire them on new contracts. It's after talks broke down with unions over a new deal, which the authority says will end unequal pay. Wales have lost their opening Nations League match, going down 1-0 to Portugal in Lisbon. The Republic of Ireland lost in Kosovo. And Taylor Swift has released her new single, Patient Zero, her first since marrying Travis Kelce in July. She's also teased the music video starring Colin Farrell and Dakota Johnson. That's the latest. I'm Tanya Snap.
3: 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Key Radio Breakfast with Connor and Amy. Coming up this morning,
4: 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Kieran Bartlett, who was our special guest on the show yesterday, sent us three. We're going to hear one more from him, I think, this morning. 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
2: We've made it to Friday morning. Good morning, Amy.
3: Good morning, Connor. You sound like you're just about made it to Friday morning. Your voice.
2: The voice is hanging on. Aww. I think after, I'm hoping, you know, after a couple of quick chats with the 6am club, my voice may come back to me. Yes. It needs to warm up. It's like an old car in the winter, you know?
3: Yeah, we're going to have to start doing those vocal warm-ups that singers do. Any singers out there, you can let us know what you do.
2: Yeah, I'm off this weekend and I couldn't have come at a better time.
3: Good.
2: You were DJing beside some pants last night.
3: Yes, DJing beside the pants. Yeah, I was DJing in a shop in Victoria Square and I'm DJing there all day today.
2: Yeah.
3: 11 to 6 I'm going to be there. So it was like a little influencer invite only sort of event last night I was DJing for. Yes, so people were getting to have a wee snoop around the new store and then today it's actually open to the public all day.
2: Would you want to go to a big public event to look at pants? I thought that would be quite a personal thing that you'd want to do under the, you know, cloak of darkness.
3: No, but there's like cute pyjamas and fluffy socks.
2: Right,
3: and,
2: okay.
3: You know.
2: Is it not distracting? You're sitting there DJing and there's pants all over the place, no?
3: No, but it's good. You could just look at what you want to buy or treat yourself and,
2: all
3: you know.
2: All right.
3: No, it was good. And people said my tunes were good, so I'm happy.
2: Oh, happy days.
3: Yeah.
2: There we go. DJ, you and me.
3: Uh-huh.
2: Going to come in and take all the gigs.
3: I don't know about that. All the gigs with pants, apparently.
2: Taking bread off my dinner table.

0: Curia Breakfast. Good morning. Where was it you were DJing last night, Amy?
1: Bay Avenue.
0: Bay Avenue, the underwear shop.
1: Yes.
0: Hi to Rory Connor. It would be like Father Ted and Dougal doing that gig, Amy.
1: Yes.
0: Yeah, that would be...
1: Oh my word, yeah, that's true. Actually, yesterday I did have quite a lot to carry in. So yesterday about lunchtime, I got my dad to bring in the speakers with me because I was going to have to do about 3 runs to the car.
0: Okay.
1: So he had to awkwardly walk through the shop as well.
0: You need to get a little gravity trolley, it's called. I'll send you a link, change your life. You set everything on, so just pull it along.
1: Oh, really?
0: Oh, yeah, change your life.
1: Oh, that would change my life. Oh. That would actually solve a lot of problems for
0: me. It'll change your life. I'll send you the link.
1: I did have to go in. There was one cable that I didn't have, and I had to go on an absolute manhunt for this one cable yesterday.
0: No.
1: And I by accident went to like a shop that electricians go to.
0: Oh.
1: Because I typed in cable, and it was just all these men in like Snickers trousers, and I thought, I'm in the wrong
0: buying
1: place.
0: Rolls of like copper wire.
1: Yeah, and the man said, oh, we only have the cable you want in 100 metres, and I thought, that's not what I need.
0: Oh, you've walked into this shop and it's a load of men in Snickers trousers and you've went, oh no.
1: Well,
0: whatever will
1: helpful.
0: I do?
1: Yeah.
0: Yeah.
1: And then they were very helpful and then I went to the right place.
0: How did Jared? Jared's having an absolute sharky this morning.
2: So I woke up this morning and someone has stolen my bloody bike. The bike that gets me to and from work every morning. I have it in my apartment block, just sitting in my front door. Someone has stolen it. Oh my god.
1: Oh.
0: Absolute
1: what a shame.
0: Scoundrels.
1: That is absolutely horrendous.
0: That is
1: there
0: terrible.
1: You are, minding your own business, being good for the environment, cycling to work.
0: Yeah.
1: And someone steals your bike. Rubbish.
0: I hope something happens to whoever stole your bike. I hope they had a pothole.
1: Is there a way to get a bike back? Maybe
0: I don't
1: if you're
0: know.
1: In the police, I'm not
0: yeah,
1: sure.
0: I don't know. Is there? Do you track them? You need to get do you put an
1: air tag
0: on them?
1: Would probably be quite a good idea for one, yeah,
0: I don't
1: in the
0: know.
1: Future.
0: I hope it turns up, Jared. That is no good. Like I don't know. Can we have a description? How do we help?
1: I know.
0: How do we help Jared get his bike back? We'll open up the Curia rant line after Niall Horan and Slow Hands on the Curia Breakfast Show.

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2: Yes, whenever you go onto the app, there's a little speech bubble in the top right-hand corner. 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
3: This is Kieran Bartlett here. This is my last rant for now. You shouldn't have set up this rant line. It's a terrible idea because now I have no life. But anyway, I feel like this is just an advert for therapists at this point. I'm just crying out for help. What about people who request sad songs when you're out on a Friday or Saturday night? I mean, any night of the week, really, but, like, I'll take a sad song on a Monday. Do you know what I mean? I might even accept a sad song on a Sunday afternoon, but don't be in the middle of, like, we've had Whiskey in the Jar, and we've had, I don't know, what do people listen to now? Who's new, your man? Is it your man, Timmy Trumpet? Like, I don't even know. Teddy Swims? Whatever, right? You're in the middle of bangers, right? And there's maybe somebody playing live music. And then the next thing, there's a request for Tears in Heaven. I mean, get out of the pub, get out of my life. Can you play a song? And do you know what? I used to do this. My brother, Kev, he plays in all the bars in the Cathedral Quarter. Mate, people will go over to him in the middle of a set filled with bangers and happy songs for weekend drinking and partying, and go over and hit him up with requests for songs like Grace, which is unacceptable. There's a time and place for that. I'll tell you where it isn't. Cathedral Quarter, Saturday night. Just say, I need to feel something through the drink. Melter, you're a melter. Stop it.
2: That is fantastic. You can feel the anger that voice note, can't you?
0: Kieran Bartlett is a 10 out of 10 ranter. He is so good.
2: He had those ready to go.
0: Oh, like, it's unbelievable. He texted me again last night and he's like, "Matey, if you want any more rant lines, just you let me know."
2: Brilliant. He's very good at them.
0: I have a whole load of things here. I'm ready to go here. So if you would like to get involved with the Q-Radio rant line, as Amy said, just pop onto the Q-Radio app. You'll see that speech bubble up in the top right to contact. Hit that wee button and then you'll see the studio WhatsApp and the rant line. Leave us a voice note there and
2: O'Connor.
0: Leave us a voice note as my voice literally breaks. Leave us a voice note there. Finish my sentence.
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0: K-pop Team and Hunters and Golden on the Q Radio Breakfast Show. Good morning. So how's your week been? Any big plans for the weekend? Let us know. What's giving you the Friday feels? Anything nice going on? Anybody getting married? Any sports?
1: Yes, true. Actually, still quite a lot of weddings going on. Let us know the biz.
0: Get in touch with the show. 07702 687 001. You can drop us a message there on WhatsApp.

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1: We've got Paddy Rath coming in.
0: We do. It's a jazzy wedding day. We've got the halfway hour. We've got the Friday morning mashup with all the good stuff. After 7 o'clock, I'm thinking about doing something on my own for the very first time.
1: All right.
0: But I think it's weird.
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15: From the Q Radio newsroom at 7 o'clock, I'm Jane Veitch and these are your top stories this morning. The lead up to the sentencing of former DUP leader Geoffrey Donaldson on sex convictions begins later today. He'll appear before Newry Crown Court for the first time since he was sent to McGarry Jail on remand in June. At midday, the court will hear submissions from the prosecution and defence teams. The judge has said he will decide next month how long Donaldson will serve. And a decision on whether or not a Drumcree parade by the Orange Order in Portadown is to be rerouted may be announced later today. The Parades Commission has been deliberating since Wednesday on whether it should be allowed along the mainly nationalist Garvahy Road. The march is taking place on Sunday. A woman has died following a three-vehicle crash in Lisburn at the weekend. Karen Stewart, in her 40s from Portadown, was driving one of the cars involved in the accident at Crew Park Road on Saturday. She was one of five people, including a child, taken to hospital from the scene. A man arrested on Wednesday in connection with the murder of Robert Lawler in North Belfast in 2020 has been charged. The 41-year-old was detained in Liverpool. He's due in court in Belfast today. Mr. Lawler was shot outside a house in Etna Drive in April 2020. Secretary of State Chris Bryant has told the Stormont Executive there is no more money coming from Westminster coffers. The amount stands at £1.5 billion over the next 3 years, but departments have been operating without set budgets while they try to squeeze more money from the Exchequer. Local politicians on all sides say more revenue is needed. Leading tech bosses have joined the Chinese president at a lavish state banquet in Washington. Xi Jinping says he and Donald Trump reached common understanding on many issues during their talks, although there have been no announcements of any breakthroughs. And finally, the first tickets for next year's Oasis tour go on sale today. Fans have spent the past 24 hours checking their emails, hoping they've received a unique code and time slot to buy them. That is your headline news at 7. More local stories next.
12: More local news from Tyrone and Fermanagh.
16: The manager of a Fermanagh food bank says it only has enough money for 2 months' worth of running costs. The centre in Enniskillen is part of the Trussell Trust, and manager Paul Dixon has described it as a bleak situation. And the PSNI is urging us to use a new online reporting tool which avoids waiting in a 101 queue. The witness appeal service went live in June and has already helped with a number of investigations, including a murder inquiry and numerous traffic offences. That's your local news. The sport is next.
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15: In the Nations League, the Republic of Ireland made a losing start, going down 1-0 in Kosovo. Hal Grimson's team move on to Sunday's controversial game against Israel. That's the first of two meetings over the next 10 days, which has dominated the build-up to this international window. And Northern Ireland manager Michael O'Neill says he wants to give his team time to mature. They open up their Nations League campaign against Georgia this evening with an eye on next year's Euro 2028 qualifiers. But O'Neill says there is no pressure on his young squad.
18: You know, haven't been in the World Cup. I saw the teams, the average age of most teams was 28, 29. So we've still a lot of growing to do as well. And the players that we bring into our squad are young players. So they're obviously going to have to learn in that environment.
15: That is your news and sport at 7 on Q Radio. I'm Jane Veitch. I'll be back with headlines at 8:30.
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19: Thank you, Jim Beach. Good morning. Some early showers this morning, otherwise sunshine. With a few scattered showers throughout the afternoon, highs around 16.
12: 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With Connor and Amy.

0: Justin Bieber and Baby on the Q-Radio Breakfast Show. Good morning, just gone 7:10. Connor and Amy with you now. I find myself with a very rare weekend off.
1: I know that really doesn't happen very much with you. You've been extremely busy recently, so I'm glad for you that you've a wee weekend off.
0: Delighted to have a weekend off. And even better, tonight, I'm free.
1: What do you mean?
0: I am fiancé free. She is off having a Chinese with the girls.
1: Oh, lovely. Glad
0: I
1: for
0: am
1: her.
0: Kids free.
1: They're
0: away to Granny's.
1: Why are they away to Granny's?
0: Sleepover.
1: Why aren't you looking after them?
0: They're just going. They're going to Granny's. Granny doesn't see them all that often, so Granny's taking them.
1: All right. So
0: they're going down to Newcastle for the night.
1: Okay, so you, what are you going to do?
0: This is it. I'm thinking. I'm thinking about taking myself to the cinema.
1: Okay, I love that idea. Although, is there anything good on?
0: Well, The Odyssey.
1: I thought it wasn't on anymore.
0: I have found a cinema and it's still on.
1: Oh, right, okay.
0: It's on at 4:30. Kids are going to be out of the house
1: by 3:30. What a nice time.
0: So what I'm thinking about doing, and I want to ask, is this so weird, right? Because I've never done this before,
1: right? No, I've never done it.
0: And I would find this weird. Not weird, but I would, I don't know. Like Billy No Mates, right?
1: No, it's
0: I'm thinking
1: fine.
0: About taking myself off to the cinema. It's at the O2, the cinema. It's that cinema there, right?
1: Okay.
0: I'm thinking about going there.
1: 4:30, lovely.
0: 4:30, watching The Odyssey,
1: and
0: which
1: then
0: I think
1: dinner
0: is
1: time.
0: Several hours long.
1: I think it is really long.
0: And then coming out, I'll be hungry.
1: Yeah.
0: Go to Nando's.
1: Nice.
0: All meal. Take myself out on a little date, treat. From me to me.
1: That's completely acceptable. I don't really like going out and about and doing things on my own, but if I was to do something on my own, it would 100% be the cinema. Sure, it doesn't matter if there's somebody there.
0: Is the Nando's a step too far?
1: No. No, not the slightest.
0: Well, people look at me and think, that weirdo sitting there on his own on a Friday night, Billy No Mates.
1: Not at all. You go
0: all
1: for that.
0: All the couples and all the lads out, all the girls groups all out together, and there's...
1: doesn't really matter.
0: There's your man sitting on his tod.
1: No, it's
0: having
1: absolute.
0: A Nando's.
1: No, it's fine. I would say maybe different if you were going to like a really fancy restaurant, but then again, I've seen people sitting on their own in really fancy restaurants reading a book, and I always think they're cool. You know? They don't care.
0: Alright. What do you think? Is it weird? Should I just do it? 07702-687-001. Would you do this? Maybe somebody would like to join me. I don't know.
1: No, the whole point is you're solo.
0: Never done it before. Shawn Mendes. It's cute.

0: make. And I walk round broken, skeptical, hoping one day she returned to my side.
1: Dermot Kennedy, Honest on the Curia Breakfast Show. Good morning, 20 past seven. Imagine the scenes. There's just a lonely me sitting in Nando's after watching The Odyssey in the cinema. I'm thinking about a little solo date tonight because Nicole's out of the house, the kids are out of the house. I really want to go and see The Odyssey.
2: Well, you see, you could look at it as a lonely date, or you could look at it like lots of the messages we've got in this morning.
1: True.
3: Morning, Connor and Amy. No, solo dates are amazing. I actually took myself to Nando's and to watch Practical Magic 2 the other week by myself. It's sort of the best way to unwind. You're not under any pressure. You're on nobody else's schedule. It's just time for you to sort of recharge your own batteries.
1: Nice.
3: Go for it. It's amazing.
2: Sounds honestly good.
3: Nobody's going to judge you. It's not weird at all.
1: Nice.
2: I love that.
1: And I've been telling Amy, I have a weekend off. I'm not working. I'm thinking about, you know, taking the social apps off my phone.
2: Which I think is a great idea.
1: I just get off the internet for a few days. Hi, Amanda.
4: You only live once, Connor. Go for it. We're not here for a long time. We're here for a good time.
1: Hey,
4: enjoy.
1: Listen. And who's going to give me a better time to myself than myself?
2: All right.
1: What are you doing? Yeah. Don't make it.
2: No.
1: Don't make it weird.
2: I didn't make it weird. I was actually.
1: Nearly left your face.
2: No, I was
1: there.
2: Actually going to read out Scotty's message because that's basically what he says. He says, perfect night out. The only person you have to please is yourself.
1: Exactly. And I haven't pleased myself in a very, very long time, Amy McGuckin. And I think it's about time that I just pleased myself. What is your problem?
2: Great. We're all so glad that we know this about your plans for Friday night. Connor's going to have a great night to himself.
1: I am. Thank you for all of your messages this morning.
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2: Good morning. In South Belfast, road users are advised that the traffic lights on Stranmillis Embankment and Ridgeway Street at King's Bridge are out, so please slow down until those can be fixed. Also, traffic is slow now. That's on the M2 approaching Nelson Street. 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

0: Sheryl Crow on the Q-Radio Breakfast Show. I'm a poet and I don't know it. At 7:30, Jane Veitch has got her headlines.
1: Good morning, Connor. Well, the lead up to the sentencing of former DUP leader Geoffrey Donaldson on sex convictions starts today. He's going to appear before Newry Crown Court for the first time since he was sent to McGabbery back in June. So at midday, the court will hear submissions from the prosecution and defence teams. And the judge has said he's going to decide next month how long Geoffrey Donaldson will serve. Also today, a decision could be made on whether or not a Drumcree parade by the Orange Order in Portadown on Sunday is to be rerouted. We may hear on that this afternoon. And in international news, leading tech bosses have joined the Chinese president at a lavish state banquet in Washington. Xi Jinping says that he and Donald Trump reach common understanding on many issues, although there have been no announcements of any breakthroughs. And then finally, you've probably already been talking about this on the entertainment news. The first tickets for Oasis's tour next year are going on sale later. But you can't just join the queue. Fans needed to register in advance and be lucky enough to get a unique code, giving them a slot, time slot, to buy. So yes, it's all quite stressful. So I was chatting to our lovely Yaz.
2: Did Yaz get a code or a time?
1: No. Aww. Not yet. So it's very frustrating because normally you can just, everybody has a fair crack at trying to get a ticket for these things. So yeah.
2: So not everyone gets it. Oh, I thought everyone got a time slot, so not everyone gets it. That's
1: rubbish. And then you also had to select three venues as well. You know, you had to say, I'm going to go for, I don't know, Nebworth, Slane or Manchester, whatever. But obviously some fans would literally travel anywhere, you know.
0: Like our Yaz.
1: She would.
2: And what happens if you only wanted to choose one? You know, maybe you didn't want to travel. Because it's already really expensive. You know, that makes it a whole, you know, overnight stay and a flight and whatever.
1: I don't
2: know. It's a lot.
0: And the thing is, even if you get one of these codes, are you guaranteed tickets? No, probably not.
1: I don't think so.
0: Wow, stressful
1: day. We'll ask our Oasis correspondent.
0: Yeah, stressful day for the Oasis fans. If you are waiting on a code this morning, hopefully you got one. Let us know if there are any Oasis fans listening to the show at the minute. Let us know if you got your code. And then the tickets go on sale when? Sorry, was it 10 a.m, did you say?
2: Well, they'll have different times then.
0: We have different time slots, of course.
1: They go on sale today, yeah.
0: Of course, different slots throughout the day, yeah. Well, thank you, Jane Veitch.
1: My pleasure, Colin.

0: Usher and Pitbull on the Q Radio Breakfast Show. Entertainment news before 8 this morning, and then we'll give you some details about our Jazzy winning day. What have you got for us?
1: So we have a little more actually about the Oasis tickets going on sale. Mm-hmm. We also have U2 new album and Taylor Swift new music.
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1: Good morning. In South Belfast, road users are advised the traffic lights, that's on Strandmillis Embankment at Ridgeway Street and King's Bridge, those are still out, so please be really careful there. Slow down until they can be fixed. Also, the M2, quite slow, that's approaching Nelson Street. But apart from that, traffic seems to be moving well. If you do spot anything, you can let us know when it's safe to do so. 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
1: First up, U2's new album will feature a duet with Dolly Parton. Bono and the late country star sing together on Torn, described as a song about broken family ties. So Carnival de Luz is out in November.
2: Oh, wow.
1: That'll be a brilliant song.
2: Every time I hear about U2 releasing an album, it makes me think of that iPhone that came out all those years ago.
1: Yes.
2: I think it was it the iPhone 5? And it just came with the U2 album.
1: And everyone had it on their phone, that's right. How weird. It was very strange to almost, I'm not going to say force U2 upon us, but it
2: force
1: sort of was.
2: U2 upon us, that's
1: yeah,
2: exactly.
1: And if you clicked on your iTunes,
2: what it was,
1: that would disappear. Yeah, that was a strange time.
2: I wonder how much Apple paid for that. How many millions?
1: Yeah, so everyone could have a bit of music.
2: Well, hopefully, yeah, good luck with their new album. I'm sure there'll be a lot of ears on that. A track with Dolly will be nice, I'm sure.
1: Definitely. Another song that there'll be a lot of ears on, Taylor Swift. She's released her new single, Patient Zero. So this is her first song since marrying Travis Kelce in July. She also teased the music video. So the music video is going to be starring Colin Farrell and Dakota Johnson. The video is going to premiere at the MTV Video Music Awards on Sunday, so everyone will be good to that, I'm sure. And she's also going to receive the ceremony's inaugural Artist Director Honour.
2: Okay.
1: Yeah, what has
2: whatever
1: a Taylor Swift one?
2: We will maybe even play the new Taylor Swift song for you after 8 o'clock.
1: That would be good, yeah, get a first listen. And in other news, of course, we were talking about this a minute ago, the first tickets for Oasis's tour next year are due to go on sale later, but you can't just join the queue. Fans need to register in advance to be lucky enough to get a unique code. So if you've registered, you might get a time slot to buy. Our very own Yaz was saying she hasn't got a slot yet, but she has until Sunday. So obviously it's very, very busy. Their 2025 reunion shows sold out in minutes.
2: Just refreshing the emails all week, just waiting.
1: Adam Webb from the Fanfare Alliance says, whenever the measures, one problem remains.
3: I think what we're not seeing any differences from are the big resale sites, the uncapped resale sites, which are still dominated by ticket touts, mostly overseas ticket touts.
2: He's in the cafe.
1: I know, it does sound like he's in the cafe.
2: That is you, caught up for now.
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0: and the Chase Booker, something just like this. Good morning. It's 5 to 8 Friday with Connor and Amy.
1: I was just looking, actually, that song was, I was like, why does this sort of remind me of going on nights out? It was the year of my freshers.
0: Really?
1: And it's freshers. These last past couple of weeks have been freshers week in unis across.
0: Mm-hmm. Wow.
1: I know. Feels like a long time ago.
0: No, my freshers year, I'm trying to think back to like the Beach Club, and it would have been like Kanye West, Stronger.
1: Brilliant.
0: Neo, Pitbull, Give Me Everything. It was that sort of like Rihanna, Only Girl. I think
1: it was that sort of
0: era. That was the, yeah.
1: I've seen lots of videos of Freshers Week. It's actually my cousin that's his freshers. It seems like a long, long, many moons ago, doesn't it? There's lots going on.
0: I'm 10 years older than you, so imagine how long ago it feels for me. On the show, a little later, special guest for Friday. He's got some tickets out on sale at 10 o'clock. It's Paddy Raff.
1: Oh, he's tickets on sale as well? Oh, okay.
0: Oh, yeah, they're all getting the tickets out. Get the tickets on sale. Wee Christmas presents.
1: Oh, yeah.
0: They all know how to do it. Paddy's got a brand new tour. And, of course, another date in the waterfront. We're going to have him on after 9 chatting about that. We'll give you details as well, how you can get involved in our winning day today. Jazzy tickets.
1: Yes, we've loads on.
0: After 8 o'clock, something that I tried to convince my way better half to allow me to do. And she was like, you are way too old to have this in your bedroom or in our bedroom. So we're going to be chatting about that. And what are you way, way too old to still have in your bedroom after 8?
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6: From the Q Radio newsroom at 8 o'clock, I'm Jane Veitch and these are your top stories this morning. The lead up to the sentencing of former DUP leader Geoffrey Donaldson on sex convictions begins later today. He'll appear before Newry Crown Court for the first time since he was sent to McGabbery Jail on remand back in June. At midday, the court will hear submissions from the prosecution and defence teams. The judges said he will decide next month how long Donaldson will serve. And a decision on whether or not a Drumcree parade by the Orange Order in Portadown is to be rerouted may be announced later today. The Parades Commission has been deliberating since Wednesday on whether it should be allowed along the mainly nationalist Garvahi Road. The march is taking place on Sunday. A woman has died following a three-vehicle crash in Lisburn at the weekend. Karen Stewart, who's in her 40s from Portadown, was driving one of the cars involved in the accident at Crew Park Road on Saturday. She was one of five people, including a child, taken to hospital from the scene. A man arrested on Wednesday in connection with the murder of Robert Lawler in North Belfast in 2020 has been charged. The 41-year-old was detained in Liverpool. He's due in court in Belfast today. Mr. Lawler was shot dead outside a house in Etna Drive. Secretary of State Chris Bryant has told the Stormont Executive there is no more money coming from Westminster coffers. The amount stands at £1.5 billion over the next 3 years, but departments have been operating without set budgets while they tried to squeeze more money from the Exchequer. Local politicians on all sides say more revenue is needed. In international news, Donald Trump's hosted a lavish state dinner for China's president at the White House and was joined by tech bosses. Both the US president and Xi Jinping praised one another and pledged further talks to ensure stability between the two nations. But experts say nothing concrete has been agreed. Finally, the first tickets for next year's Oasis tour go on sale today. Fans have spent the past 24 hours checking their emails, hoping they've received a unique code and time slot to buy them. Well, that is your headline news at 8 o'clock. Jim has more local stories next.
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7: The manager of a Fermanagh food bank says it only has enough money for 2 months worth of running costs. The centre in Enniskillen is part of the Trussell Trust, and manager Paul Dixon has described it as a bleak situation. And the PSNI is urging us to use a new online reporting tool which avoids waiting in a 101 queue. The Witness Appeal Service went live in June and has already helped with a number of investigations, including a murder inquiry and numerous traffic offences. That's your local news. The sport is next.
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6: In the Nations League, the Republic of Ireland made a losing start, going down 1-0 in Kosovo. Hal Grimson's team move on to Sunday's controversial game against Israel. The first of two meetings over the next 10 days, which has dominated the build-up to this international window. And there was also disappointment for Wales in their opening game. They lost 1-0 to the holders, Portugal, in Lisbon. And Northern Ireland manager Michael O'Neill says he wants to give his team time to mature. They open up their campaign against Georgia this evening with an eye on next year's Euro 2028 qualifiers. O'Neill is saying there is no pressure on his young squad.
4: You know, I haven't been in the World Cup. I saw the teams, the average age of most teams was 28, 29. So we've still a lot of growing to do as well. And the players that we bring into our squad are young players. So they're obviously going to have to learn in that environment.
6: Well, that is your news and sport at 8 o'clock on Q Radio. I'm Jane Veitch. I'll be back again with headlines in half an hour's time.
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5: Thank you, Jim Veitch. A mix of showers and some brighter spells today. Highs of around 16.
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0: Bon Jovi. And It's My Life on the Curio Breakfast Show. Exactly what I was saying to my fiance last night. It's my life.
1: What is it that you want? You want something in your bedroom?
0: We were clearing some rubbish out of the house.
1: Okay.
0: Trying to clear out some clutter.
1: Okay, nicely done.
0: And there's a little bit in the living room where I have vinyls, I have different vinyl things and music-y things.
1: Okay, cool.
0: And one of the things sitting there that hasn't made its way onto the wall yet is this lovely framed postery type thing that has lyrics.
1: Let me guess.
0: From a Dermot Kennedy
1: song. Dermot Kennedy. Yeah,
0: you don't need to guess.
1: It. Well,
0: it's from a song that I really like called For Island Fires and Family. It's like spoken word stuff, right?
1: Oh, that's
0: and
1: quite
0: it's
1: nice.
0: It's lovely, right? And I have that and I have like a signed vinyl and everything else, right? And they need moved. There's nowhere for them there.
1: Where are they just sitting on a table at the minute?
0: Pretty much, yeah. Right. On like a bookshelf. And I said, I actually might put that up in the room, in our bedroom. And call it. No, you can't do that. You're not 13.
1: Yeah.
0: You can't have music memorabilia up on your wall. It's not like, you know, you went to school and, you know, maybe the girls in school would have had Spice Girls posters.
1: Or One Direction posters.
0: Or One Direction
1: posters. Or Justin
0: posters.
1: Bieber or whatever I would have had,
0: You cannot be putting music memorabilia on our bedroom walls. You're not 12.
1: Yeah, I'm sort of with her there.
0: Really?
1: It does sound like it's quite a nice thing, but I feel like, yeah, the bedroom is just a step too far for some
0: reason.
1: Am
0: I too old to have that in my bedroom?
1: I think so.
0: Well, just before her brother moved out of her mum and dad's house, like he was an adult, he was like in his 20s,
1: like
0: maybe even 30s, like you.
1: Like me.
0: They still haven't moved out. Like he had framed football shirts.
1: I know, but it's probably just been there. But it's probably just been there. Like, I still have, as I famously said, I still have High School Musical stickers in the back doors of my wardrobe when I open them because they're still there from when I was in P7.
0: You're too old for that. They need to be taken down. What about, what else do you have in that? I bet you still have like a box of love letters under your bed.
1: Oh,
0: like
1: yes, I do.
0: Do you actually?
1: Not love letters, but I have like memory boxes.
0: Memory boxes?
1: No, it's not old boyfriends. It's just like, you know, concert tickets from when I was 17 or whatever.
0: Okay.
1: You know, that sort of thing. Oh, yeah, I have loads of memory boxes.
0: What else is there that you think you're way too old to still have in your bedroom? Like, what do you have in your bedroom that really, when you think about it, you're just too old to still have there? Or is there anything in your house or in your bedroom from your childhood that you absolutely refuse to get rid of? Drop us a message on WhatsApp this morning. 07702 687 001. Shakira and Burna Boy. Die, die.

0: Shakira on the Kira Breakfast Show. Good morning, 8:15. It's Friday, and what are you way too old to still have in your bedroom?
1: There's Rory saying, still have a lava lamp in our bedroom. I've had it since I was 9.
0: I love lava lamps.
1: I always wanted a lava lamp, you know. They were pretty cool.
0: I love lava lamps. Can you still get those?
1: I'm sure you can. Somewhere.
0: John and Scott in Belfast. My boyfriend is 42 and has a bedroom filled with Lego.
1: There you go.
0: The Lego collectors.
1: I know people that have Lego in their house. They have Lego floors.
0: I have a little Lego Formula One car. Again, down on that kind of bookshelf that's got all my stuff on it.
1: That, no.
0: What do you mean no?
1: That needs to go as well,
0: no,
1: I feel.
0: No, it does not.
1: Sorry.
0: Are you serious? That's also coming up to the bedroom.
1: No, that's even worse.
0: My Lego Max Verstappen.
1: No. Could the kids not have that in their room?
0: No, they can't. It will be in 12 million pieces instantly. Are you serious? They're not allowed near that Lego car. Hi, Joanne.
2: Connor, you need a man cave. Get yourself a shed or something that you can decorate how you like. When me and my husband were buying our house, I made sure he had a man cave as I didn't want all his gaming stuff sitting around, and it's brilliant.
0: That's good. I need a man cave.
1: That does sound like a solution, and you could put all your memorabilia of cars and games and music and stuff. But you know, where's the balance there? Where's the woman cave?
0: The woman cave? Is that not your wardrobe? No?
1: I'm sure you have a wardrobe. Don't you?
0: I do, to be fair. But I don't know, ladies' wardrobes, there's probably a bit more going on. Is that not?
1: But like, you have a full room. Where's the woman's room? Maybe the only way you can do that is if you're going to free up two rooms, which would be pretty difficult to do, and Nicole could have some sort of like dressing room or something.
0: Yeah, she could do that. I could like convert the utility room.
1: Well, what are you going to do with the utility stuff?
0: I don't know.
1: Well,
0: she would still
1: I think
0: use
1: a shed
0: it too.
1: For you, and then Nicole can have the room in the house.
0: I need to be careful with where I'm going with this, like, but
1: I think you can just go into the shed.
0: I can move. Yeah,
1: shed?
0: I do have a shed.
1: I think that would be good, and you could just move all your stuff out there.
0: Too many spiders in there.
1: Also, in a shed, I don't like going into the shed either. But Nicole's, I would say she doesn't want to go into the shed, so it's going to have to be you.
0: The shed is for garden tools.
1: Yes.
0: That's about it.
1: In our house, there is a man cave. My dad has a man cave of stuff.
0: And what's he got in there?
1: And he does. He has golf things. He does have pictures up on the wall, but not of, you know, Formula One cars or anything like that. But there's a wee beer fridge in there.
0: Yeah. There's Kyle. Woman's room is the kitchen. I knew somebody was going to say that.
1: I knew someone would say that. That's absolutely hilarious, isn't it?
0: Every other room in the house is the woman's room.
1: I knew someone would say that as well. I was hoping you didn't say it.
0: No, but that is true. See, for me to find a slither of space in my own house where I can just exist between Nicole and the children, it is...
1: You seem to have a lot of stuff.
0: Impossible.
1: But Connor, you buy stuff all the time, so you'd have so much stuff to store, you know? Maybe you just need to rent some sort of storage units.
0: Maybe I just need to rent my own house, move into that, and I can
1: build
0: have my fiance and kids in one house and then have a little annex somewhere.
1: For you and your belongings?
0: Just me, and I could just live in there.
1: That's maybe getting into a different topic now. Moving out of your own home.
0: Yeah, right, okay, fair enough. Hello, children, if you're listening.
1: Hello.
0: Daddy's not leaving. Oh, my God. Okay.
1: He's spiralling now.
0: Yeah, I am. We've said too much. We'll play some music.

0: Roger getting rude on the Curio Breakfast Show. Good morning, it's Connor and Amy with you. Mummy, wife, daddy living in the shed.
1: I don't know how we turned into talking about that.
0: Hi, George.
2: Okay, guys, probably an unpopular opinion, but you're making a man go into a shed as a man cave and then complaining that a woman doesn't have a cave. Technically, she shifted a man from the house into a shed. So technically, it's the whole house, not her cave.
1: No.
0: Yeah, you mean?
1: No, because it's about where you're storing your stuff. A woman doesn't have just a room to store her belongings like you, but maybe you have more stuff to store, I don't know.
0: I absolutely do not. Hi, Chrissy. My husband still has his Man United plastic can money box at the side of his bed. 3 house moves, and it's still there.
1: Aww.
0: He's had it from when he was 6.
1: Aww. He has
0: money
1: to keep
0: it
1: now.
0: I know.
1: Wonder, does he still put coins in it? Oh, that's quite sweet, actually.
0: Tanya's been in touch. I went through a phase of collecting special edition Mr. Potato Heads, such as Darth Vader, Spider-Man, a Dalek, Iron Man. I'm 50, and I'll never get rid of them. I just wish I had kept them in their boxes.
1: Oh, yeah. There's Ellie from Carrick saying, morning, I'm 38. I still have my teddy bear that plays You Are My Sunshine. I will never get rid of it.
0: My daughter's 27. She has 2 glass cabinets of Lego in her living room. Simone.
1: Yeah.
0: Simone, that's my neighbour.
1: Hello.
0: Hi, Simone. Maybe I could move in there.
1: Maybe you could just, yeah, put your stuff into the glass cabinets in their house.
0: Yeah.
1: I'm sure they would love that.
0: Any room for my Dermot Kennedy merchandise and my vinyls.
1: Why don't you just put your Lego car there?
0: It's tiny. When I say Lego car, it's tiny. It's the size of your hand. It's not a big thing. It's not life size. I can't get into it and drive it to work or anything.
1: I would love to see your Amazon order list. I'd say,
0: do you have
1: an order every day? Is there something arriving at your house every day?
0: I would say every second day.
1: Wow.
0: I would say every second day.
1: And is it random stuff?
0: Yeah, well, my latest one, actually, I just ordered a football pump that, like, it's electric.
1: Plays music or something?
0: No. I don't know how it works. It's electric. You push a button and it, like, pumps up the football.
1: Yes.
0: But, it, like, it doesn't
1: so
0: have any moving
1: that.
0: Parts.
1: Think of a blow-up bed. You can get that. Same thing.
0: Yeah, but it's not. I don't know. Anyway.
1: Did you see a cool ad on Instagram and you were like, I need this in my life?
0: Yes, I did. I see if there's an Instagram ad, there's a 50% chance I'll buy it.
1: Oh, Jay's the exact same. In Jay's bedroom, obviously both of us still live at home, he has a little thing beside his bed. It's like a wee fridge, and I think it's like a Simpsons thing.
0: What?
1: And it was meant to be a wee fridge, but it doesn't work anymore, and it's just basically a bedside table now. Or no, it's meant to be like a Diet Coke dispenser or something.
0: Okay.
1: It's like a wee cartoony looking thing. I'm sure he'd love me saying that. There he's going out trying to be all professional, and I'm telling him
0: it's a wee Simpsons fridge beside the bed.
1: Still there.
0: Unbelievable. That man manages a lot of money.
3: 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Win tickets to see Jazzy at the Telegraph Building, Belfast, this November.
0: Any more of those things that you're way too old to have in your bedroom? We'll go through some more of those this morning. Also, you are going to listen out for a song from Jazzy.
1: Yes, Jazzy has loads of good songs. We're going to play one between now and 10 o'clock. And when you hear that, all you have to do is send us a WhatsApp saying Jazzy, and you could be in with the chance of winning tickets. Jazzy is going to be in the Telegraph Building in Belfast on Saturday, 14th of November. Tickets are on sale now via shine.tickets.
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1: Are you all right today?
0: It's been a very long week.
1: It has been
0: all
1: a long week, to be fair.
0: It's been a very long week. We're hanging
1: Cut
0: together.
1: Us some slack.
0: We're doing all right, okay? I think every show today is going to play a Jazzy song.
1: Yes, so you have loads of chances to win.
0: We'll play the first one before 10. When you hear it, as Amy said, drop us a message. 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
1: Good morning. In South Belfast, those traffic lights are still out. That's on Stranmillis Embankment at Ridgeway Street and Kingsbridge. So please slow down and be careful until they can be fixed. Traffic is slow on the M2. That's approaching Nelson Street, and on the West Link approaching M2 and M3. Anything else, you can let us know about it when it's safe to do so. 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

0: Good morning, it's the Kira and Breakfast Show, just after 8:30. Now, Friday morning, Jean Veitch has got our headlines.
1: Good morning again, Connor. Well, the lead up to the sentencing of former DUP leader Geoffrey Donaldson on sex convictions starts today. He's going to appear before Newry Crown Court for the first time since he was sent to McGarry Jail on remand back in June. So at midday, the court will hear submissions from the prosecution and defence teams, and the judge has said he will decide next month how long Donaldson will have to serve. And a decision on whether or not a Drumcree parade by the Orange Order in Portadown on Sunday is to be rerouted may be announced later today. The Parades Commission has been deliberating since Wednesday if it should be allowed along the mainly nationalist Garvahee Road. Internationally, Donald Trump's welcomed his Chinese counterpart to the White House and hosted a banquet filled with tech bosses. That's

0: They discussed AI, trade and Taiwan during meetings in Washington, but apparently no deals or breakthroughs have been announced so far. Then finally, to totally change direction, the Irish News has an interesting story this morning. A leading Catholic cleric has said he believes that young men disillusioned with social media and AI are being drawn to the priesthood as the number beginning training in Ireland rose this year. So it's this Father Willie Purcell, he's the Catholic Church's National Vocations Coordinator, said a generation surrounded by social media was seeking deeper meaning in their lives and rejecting the online world they grew up in.
1: Well, that's actually a shock to me that people would want to. Yeah, there we go.
0: So 15 men started their training this month. That's up from 13 the previous year. So we're not talking
1: thousands. Okay.
0: And there are now 74 training for the priesthood across Ireland.
2: So there you go.
1: There you go.
2: Time enough, GNV, to get you shipped off to like a nunnery?
1: A nunnery?
2: Convent.
1: Say?
2: A convent, sorry. What's a nunnery? Is a nunnery
0: the same thing?
1: Yeah. Well, there you go. Maybe people are getting so fed up with social media.
0: I don't know the nun numbers. I'm not sure on that.
2: Okay.
0: Yes, I don't know.
1: Possibly. They're getting so fed up with social media. They're saying, right, not going near this anymore. I'm going to go a completely different direction. Interesting.
0: And that is a totally different direction. What I noticed when I was in London, though, in August, a lot of people were reading books.
1: Nice.
0: In cafes, sitting on the bench, on the tube, rather than,
1: you know what?
2: Books are making a comeback.
1: Connor's been talking about trying to go off the screen more this weekend, and I think that would be good. Why don't you read a book as well, Connor?
2: I might. I'm having a solo date night tonight.
0: I heard.
2: The kids are away. Nicole's away. I found a cinema that's playing The Odyssey. I'm going to go to that. Might take myself for a cheeky Nando's.
0: A cheeky Nando's. What's your Nando's order?
2: That's none of your business. It's very personal.
1: That's not.
2: Don't.
1: I've been to Nando's with you many times. I can't even tell you.
2: Ask people for their Nando's order,
0: do you not? No. Is that inappropriate?
2: It's not. Sorry. So inappropriate.
1: It's not inappropriate.
2: I can't believe she just asked me.
1: What do you get?
2: Half chicken.
0: Of course, Connor would get a half chicken.
1: No carbs.
2: Do you know what? I'm on my own tonight. I'm not even
0: treat yourself.
2: I might even go for a full chicken.
0: I know.
2: Might get a wee.
0: Push the proverbial boat out.
2: Some sign of corn on the cob. I am just
1: some chips. Are you going to really push the boat out?
2: I don't know about that now, but we'll see. We'll see what happens. Thank you very much, Jane Veitch. You're not joining the convent.
0: No, I'm sorry. I just got a text about that. No, I'm not joining a convent. No.
2: How rude are you?
1: What did your text say?
0: Sound of Music. I couldn't possibly reveal on air.
2: All right, okay.

0: 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Morning.
1: Morning, Carly. It's Martin Carrick. How are you?
0: Good morning. Hello. Martin Carrick.
1: So, touching on the man cave thing.
0: Mm-hmm. Have you got
1: Connor, one? How often do you have a say? I wish I had one. How often do you have a say in the decoration in the house?
0: Well, if we say out of 100 scenarios, I would say probably one, two, absolutely none, Mark.
1: Exactly.
2: Do you care, though? Do you care about the decor?
0: Also,
1: if you had a man cave, it doesn't matter. You just clear off in there and that's it.
2: Well, true. That's why I think the shed would be good.
1: Well, if it's insulated and heated, yes. But, because obviously touching back on Andrew, whenever he was talking about sim rigs, things that got space for that, and I'm pretty sure newsman Jim has a man cave.
2: I would say he does, yeah. I would
0: he
2: say
0: would
2: he does.
0: Need one for his crap, about it before. Are you serious?
2: Yeah, he's a lot of memorabilia and stuff as well. He would need to store it.
1: Yeah. But talking about useless junk, do you know what I wish that I still have from whenever I was a kid? Connor might remember these. Amy, you're a bit too young. Do you remember the Cadbury little like mini chocolate dispenser things?
2: That's basically what it is that I was saying that Jay has beside his bed. It's like a dispenser thing.
0: I don't actually know that.
2: What, I know like what you mean. I do actually know what you mean.
0: Like a Pez? No.
1: No, it was sort of like a wee... It looked like a wee vending machine kind of thing. It's only about 6 or 8 inches high.
2: Yes.
1: And you used to put like wee small tiny like dairy milk chocolates into it.
2: And
1: then
2: you
1: could
2: dispense the bottom of it.
1: Out.
2: Yeah.
1: Yeah.
0: I'm sure you'd be refilling that all the time.
2: I know, but I just feel like everyone had them. I do know what you mean.
0: All right.
1: Yeah, because you don't see them anymore. It was sort of obviously just, you know, child of the 80s here.
0: So, but, putting that in your man cave, what else is going in your man cave, Mark?
1: The sim rig. Somewhere where I can play all my music that the missus hates.
0: Okay.
2: Okay.
0: A Formula One sim rig would be class. You ever see those?
2: Yeah.
0: Oh, unreal.
1: Yeah, you do have a reading game. There is one.
0: Talk to me. Talk to me.
1: No slung like that.
0: Talk to me about decor. Talk to me about posters. Are we talking, you know, like Sydney Sweeney? Are we talking?
2: Oh, posters
0: are we,
2: of girls.
0: You know the old magazines. You had like Nuts and Loaded and stuff like that. Are we bringing those back, or is it more football, Star Wars? What are we talking here?
1: Probably more chatting bands and girls.
2: Bands and girls.
1: Yes.
0: What a time.
1: Let your inner teenager back out again.
2: Okay, fair enough.
0: You know, just bring back the 60s.
2: Go
0: Mark.
2: Ahead.
0: Not
2: go
0: saying
2: ahead.
0: That you were a teenager.
1: 60s, I'm not that old, you.
0: I'm sorry, Mark.
1: You're taking over from Andrew there.
0: Uh-huh. Yeah. Well, thanks very much,
1: but yes, you should have a man cave, Connor.
2: Okay.
1: Definitely, 100%.
0: Yeah, there you go.
1: One that
0: you
1: suits go. You, though.
0: I love this. I love this guy, Mark. You should come on the show more often. And you're welcome around my man cave anytime you want.
1: That'll do. I'll bring the beers.
0: Nice one.
2: Thanks
0: See you
2: very
0: soon,
2: much,
0: mate.
2: Mark.
1: Cheers. Thanks, guys. Bye.
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0: 8:45 on the Q Radio Breakfast Show. One last chance this week. Let's get you sent off to Airtastic.
2: Yes, if you'd like to win the family of 4 past Airtastic, all you have to do is see if you can answer this clue.
4: Hello, my name is Evo Hanlon. I'm 10 years old. I go to Grange Primary School, Kilkeel. Today's clue is a character that's green and has a very silly donkey friend. Good luck!
2: Ah, I love this one. A character that's green and has a very silly donkey friend.
0: I wonder who that could be. Now, I know a lot of the boys and girls are off school today. They're off today. A lot of them are off on Monday as well. All our ones are. So we'd love to hear from you if they're still in bed, if you're a mummy or daddy or granny or granda in the car and you want to win the passes for them.
2: Yeah, of course, you can ring on their behalf.
0: We'll take everybody this morning. The number you need is 90 236 967.
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2: Good morning. In South Belfast, those traffic lights are still out. That's on Stranmillis Embankment at Ridgeway Street and Kingsbridge. So please slow down and approach with caution until those can be fixed. Traffic is also quite slow on the M2. That's approaching Nelson Street and on the West Link approaching the M2, M3. If you've spotted anything else, the Q Radio travel line is 90 890 110.
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2: Hello.
1: Hello. What's your names?
2: Kira, and we have Rosa and Paddy.
1: Oh, loads of you in the car. Hello. Whereabouts are you guys from?
2: We're from Dungiven.
1: Very nice. And are you on the way to school or are you off today?
2: We're all off today.
1: You're off today. Yeah. Lovely.
3: I miss Dungiven. I would be in Derry a little bit, and now they've got that big bypass and you don't even drive through Dungiven anymore. I miss driving through Dungiven. It's a lovely part of the world. Listen, your phone signal in your car gets absolutely awful. So did you hear the answer? Or did you hear the clue? Do you know what the answer is?
2: What's the answer, Ian? What was it? What's the big green character that's a silly donkey friend? Shrek.
1: Let's see if you're right.
4: Well done. You're right. The answer is Shrek.
1: Well done, guys. We're going to get you your family of four pass to Airtastic. And when you do go back to school, that means you all have a day off homework. What are the plans for your day off?
2: Oh, they're going to Granny's and Mommy's for work.
1: Oh, very good.
3: Okay. All right, very good. Well, enjoy, guys. Have a lovely weekend there in Dungiven.
2: Thank you.
3: Bye-bye.
1: Bye-bye.
2: Bye.
3: Bye. It's all right.

0: Sabrina Carpenter, wedded to Gaha. Good morning, it's a Q&A breakfast show. After 9 o'clock, we've got the happy hour. We've got the Friday morning mashup. You're still listening for Jazzy. And of course, our special guest this morning.
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13: From the Q Radio newsroom at 9 o'clock, I'm Jane Veitch and these are your top stories this morning. The lead up to the sentencing of former DUP leader Geoffrey Donaldson on sex convictions begins later today. He'll appear before Newry Crown Court for the first time since he was sent to McGabbery Jail on remand back in June. At midday, the court will hear submissions from the prosecution and defence teams. The judge has said he will decide next month how long Donaldson will serve. And a decision on whether or not a Drumcree parade by the Orange Order in Portadown is to be rerouted may be announced later today. The Parades Commission has been deliberating since Wednesday on whether it should be allowed along the mainly nationalist Garvahy Road. The march is taking place on Sunday. A man arrested on Wednesday in connection with the murder of Robert Lawler in North Belfast in 2020 has been charged. The 41-year-old was detained in Liverpool. He's due in court in Belfast today. Mr. Lawler was shot dead outside a house on Etna Drive. Secretary of State Chris Bryant has told the Stormont executive there is no more money coming from Westminster. The amount stands at £1.5 billion over the next 3 years, but departments have been operating without set budgets while they try to squeeze more money from the Exchequer. Local politicians on all sides say more revenue is needed. Donald Trump has hosted a lavish state dinner for China's president at the White House and was joined by tech bosses. Both the US president and Xi Jinping praised one another and pledged further talks to ensure stability between the two nations. But experts say nothing concrete has been agreed. Nationally, more than 20,000 Glasgow council workers are going to be fired and rehired on new contracts. It affects virtually everyone working for Scotland's biggest local authority, which says it's necessary to address unequal pay. Around 1 in 10 will see wages fall. Sky's Conor Gillies is in Glasgow.
12: I've been chatting to one source who works here in the city in social care, and they are saying that some in their team are facing a pay cut of 20%. We're talking £9,000 a year. Unions are absolutely furious. They're saying this is a shoddy deal.
13: That is your news. I've got more local headlines coming next.
9: More local news from Tyrone and Fermanagh.
14: The manager of a Fermanagh food bank says it only has enough money for 2 months' worth of running costs. The centre in Enniskillen is part of the Trussell Trust. Manager Paul Dixon has described it as a bleak situation. And the PSNI is urging us to use a new online reporting tool which avoids waiting in a 101 queue. The witness appeal service went live in June and has already helped with a number of investigations, including a murder inquiry and numerous traffic offences. That's your local news. The sport is next.
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13: In the Nations League, the Republic of Ireland made a losing start, going down 1-0 in Kosovo. Hull Grimson's team move on to Sunday's controversial game against Israel. The first of two meetings over the next 10 days, which has dominated the build-up to this international window. Also disappointment for Wales. They lost 1-0 to the holders Portugal in Lisbon. And Northern Ireland manager Michael O'Neill says he wants to give his team time to mature. They open up their Nations League campaign against Georgia this evening with an eye on next year's Euro 2028 qualifiers. O'Neill says there is no pressure on his young squad.
16: You know, having been at the World Cup, I saw the teams, the average age of most teams was 28, 29. So we've still a lot of growing to do as well. And the players that we bring into our squad are young players. So they're obviously going to have to learn in that environment.
13: That is your news and sport at 9 o'clock on Q Radio. I'm Jane Veitch and I'll be back again in an hour's time.
17: Thanks, Jane Veitch. Don't worry, we get Lisbon and Lisburn mixed up all the time. Basically the same place.
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17: Well, thank you, Jane Veitch. This morning, a mix of some isolated showers, a little bit of sunshine breaking through this afternoon. Highs today at around 16. Go!

0: Britney Spears, Stronger. Good morning. Radio Breakfast. Special guest for Friday, the one and only, it's Patty Raff. Hello.
1: Welcome.
0: Good morning, Patty. Just before you came in there, Amy was giving off to me. She's like, I can't believe you didn't tell me. I had a big red line in my face.
1: Oh, yeah. I have like a thing to put blusher on. It's like a little stick. And I obviously did it in a rush this morning, running out the door, and I've just got two pink lines that aren't blending in. I was like, how did you not notice this, Connor?
0: Amy came into work this morning, Patty looking like a clown, and
1: Connor, do you think that was normal or what?
0: I thought she'd done it on purpose. I didn't want to be rude.
1: I said, did you not notice? And he goes, no.
2: You gotta learn to blend and contour, you know.
1: Exactly, Patty.
2: I know all about it.
0: You know, would you listen to me anyway, Patty?
2: Yeah.
1: Yeah, I would, yeah.
2: She did.
0: Yeah. It's great to have you back in, obviously, and a very exciting morning for you. It's 9:10, and in, well, just under 50 minutes, your brand new show goes on sale. What is it like the morning off a big tour like this going on sale?
2: It used to be really nerve-wracking, but I find now, because I do so many sketches and like stuff online, that's what kind of sells the tickets. Is like, you know, you put your videos out and, you know, my promoter will ring me at the end of the week and go, what did you put out on Wednesday? There's tons of tickets went, and it just takes you to kind of... So I used to be all really nervous about it, like, we got to, you know, shit, but nah, it's just like sort of, you just kind of keep putting videos out, whatever else. So it sounds like I'm underplaying it. Please do rush out and get them at 10 o'clock, but at the same time, plenty of time between now and the gigs anyway to shift them.
1: Yeah, people like last minute things as well. Well, not last minute, but maybe not right now.
2: People's buying habits change massively. Mm. So, you know, just after the pandemic, everybody was buying things right away. And I think now everybody's kind of settled into that groove of, you know, we'll see if we're available whenever we get closer to the time. So you do end up shifting loads more, you find later on as well. So I've learned, you know, I've no more heard a fallout with stress. I've learned to go, look, it'll just what will be. But there's a lot of buzz, like, and it's been a year, over a year since I toured.
1: Wow.
2: So I wanted to kind of take a bit of time off and build up a bit more demand. So, it's all kicking off at 10 o'clock.
0: And some places as well are a little bit slower buying tickets, so with different comedians coming through, and we even noticed this when we did our live and unfiltered stuff, especially last year when we did a few shows around the province. I don't know what it is about the good people of Derry, Londonderry, but they are in no hurry to buy anything.
1: The last minute,
0: do you find that
2: they're very late?
0: Very laid back people.
2: Yeah. On the day, I'd be getting messages from people going, can you pay in at the door? And this is my family. I'm like, these are on the comps list. What are you talking about?
1: So
2: they are. They're very late. I'm doing the Millennium Forum again, and I've sold it out every time.
1: Oh,
2: but
1: amazing.
2: It is the one that you go, is this Link Live? You know? And then you get there and it's all sold out. So yeah, they're very, very late up there.
0: I love the Millennium Forum. It is a cracking place. It's a class.
2: I'm actually in there tomorrow with the Cat Laughs Festival. So
1: that's right.
2: We're doing tonight in the Waterfront, and then tomorrow up in the Millennium Forum. So yeah, I'll be there.
1: It's a brilliant lineup.
0: Stacked lineup. Who are you on with this weekend?
2: Oh, there's loads. Serena Terry. So I don't know if I'm on with her up in Derry, but basically there's we're swapping the lineups about. So whatever happens in Belfast on Friday, then will happen up in Derry on Saturday.
0: That's great.
2: And vice versa. So there's stuff happening up there tonight. But yeah, Jonah Doherty, Serena Terry, Hal Cruttendon is over. And it's just a big whirlwind. There's so many comedians over for it and doing it. So yeah, I'm really looking forward to it.
0: Happy days. And your brand new 2027 show then, Sure Who'd Listen. 12 dates across the province, kicking off in Armagh on the 22nd of January, going all the way around the place, of course, and then back then. The Waterfront Hall, you know that place well. Waterfront Hall in Belfast, Saturday the 17th of April. Nice little tour you're getting across everywhere. Portaferry, Portico, into Lisburn, Newton Abbey, Larne, Dunpatrick, Ballycastle. Cannot forget about Ballycastle and Portrush. We mentioned Derry, Ballymena, Belfast, Cookstown. So you are everywhere.
2: We'll be adding more. It's one of those ones where a bit of behind the scenes stuff. When Oasis announced that they're putting out tickets and stuff, and so many, like Harry Styles and all, I was like, right, let's just put my tour out now, because by the time this goes on sale, nobody will have any money for anything. So we kind of rushed it out a wee bit because we've other dates that haven't been added in yet. So we'll be adding them as we go along.
0: Lovely. And Sure Who'd Listen, a familiar saying I'm sure we've all heard at some point.
1: Absolutely.
0: There's a little bit of a theme going on there.
2: I'm definitely at that stage. I'm 42 and, you know, it's like nobody listens to me in the house anymore. The kids don't think I'm funny anymore. They used to laugh at my jokes, and now they just think that I'm cringe.
0: Oh no.
2: They say that I'm cringe AF. They don't even know what the AF stands for.
1: But they're saying it anyway.
2: And it's just like, and my son just is like, the things that he used to find funny, like, he cracked up, you know, a wee while ago saying, like, he was like, Daddy, stop flirting with my teacher when you drop me off at school. And I was like, Sister Assumpta loves it. She is, that's the highlight of her day. Do you know what I mean?
1: He's, why did he think you were flirting? What were you doing?
0: Because he was.
2: Because that's what you do, you know. It's all a bit of crack. But yeah, they hate that. And they hate, like, I'm mad for doing, like, noises and stuff and, like, impressions. And, like, even down in Dublin, I was doing the crosswalk, like, sound everywhere I went. And, even that.
0: Oh,
2: but
0: yeah.
2: I love it. I'm going to do it over the radio.
0: Please do. Yeah.
2: Here
0: we
2: go.
1: That it's like we're in Dublin.
2: People would think you've used a soundboard there for an effect. It was actually real. Isn't that 10 out of 10?
1: I'd say you'd be quite good.
2: I did it on stage with Mickey Flanagan. I supported Mickey Flanagan, so I did it before he came on in the Three Arena. And somebody opened the fire escape. Two people were knocked down outside. That's how good that was.
0: Wow.
2: They just took off.
1: I'd say you'd be quite good at beatboxing if you can do that.
2: Oh, no, I'm not. Don't get me in on that. Yeah, no, I'm not. That'll be on the next tour. I'll have to work on that. And that'll even embarrass my kids even more. Or like, Daddy, please don't start beatboxing.
0: And also, like, Nigel's coming back. We see Nigel on the poster, special guest. Like, do people just expect Nigel to appear everywhere you go?
2: Yeah, well, that's it. People think that I get introduced on the stage whenever I'm doing, like, gigs or, you know, doing a corporate or something. And before I come out, like, as me, they'll be like, please welcome all the way from BT9, Paddy Raff. And I'm like, disclaimer, I'm not from BT9.
1: That's Nigel.
2: And
1: yeah.
2: I'm from BT11. Like, but people do think and they assume. And I've gigged in there and stuff. Like, I did. I won't say exactly where it was, but I was doing a bit, and you just see the difference. Is like I was talking about whenever you were a kid, you got in. What would your granny sellotape inside a birthday card, right? What would she have given you? Money, yes, but how much, right? How much?
0: Well, there was coins.
2: Coins.
0: A couple of 50 coins.
2: I asked the crowd somewhere in BT9 in an establishment. I was like, what would you have sellotaped inside a card? And somebody was like, 50 quid. And I was like, whoa. And someone actually said, the deeds to property. I think Nigel was at the back.
0: Unbelievable.
1: Oh, so joking. Good.
2: Yeah, so I'll are we doing any? No, so the most BT9-ish sort of venue would probably be the waterfront. That's the most comfortable.
1: I think they
2: do serve champagne at the...
0: Yeah.
2: Don't know if they do, takeaway, caviar or anything, but, you know, it's a pretty plush venue.
0: Maybe we could get that in for one night, only.
1: I'd say so, actually, to fit with the brand.
0: Yeah, you could definitely... There's money on the table there. You could have, like, the Nigel experience.
2: Yeah,
1: that would be good.
2: Like, share a suite with Nigel.
0: Here are some scenarios for you, Paddy Raff, before we let you go. Do you listen in these scenarios or not?
2: Okay.
0: The first one is a taxi driver talking about politics.
2: It's usually me. I wouldn't listen. Although I do, that's the thing. I kind of like listen and then like repeat it on stage. It's always good for a bit of a laugh. So I love when taxi drivers talk to you. They give you loads of material.
1: Yeah. What about your family giving you career advice?
2: Oh, it depends who. I would say no, because I quit the wedding band to do stand up, and that was sort of against family advice.
1: So
2: here we are, you know, sort of eight years later doing another tour, so
0: it's worked out okay.
2: I'm glad I didn't listen.
0: What about the kids explaining Minecraft?
2: Don't listen. It goes over my head. Like I'm doing this thing now where I'm doing it deliberately to wind my kids up, where I mispronounce things that they do. So I'm like, what do you call that band? He's like, dog's ear. And he's like, cat's eye, dad. It's cat's eye, you know. And I think I'm doing it on purpose, but I don't know. And then part of me just goes, maybe that's what it is. I don't know if I'm doing it on purpose anymore or not.
1: Yeah, whenever you actually do get it wrong, you can just let on. It was only the wee joke shit.
2: Yes, exactly. And I call it like Mineshaft instead of Minecraft, and deliberately roadblocks instead of Roblox, and it cracks them up. I love it.
1: And what about when your wife says, I'm not annoyed?
2: Oh, don't listen to that. That's a red herring.
1: I would say so.
2: That's a false flag, that one.
0: What about drunk people in the pub? I'm sure you get them coming up to you and be like, I've got a brilliant idea for a sketch or a brilliant idea for a joke.
2: Yeah, well, that was my last tour was called Here's One For You. And there was a segment where I like told all the jokes that people said, here's one for you. You can tell this in your stand up.
1: Yeah.
2: And that you do get some crackers, but not always repeatable on breakfast. breakfast radio.
1: I would say that they wouldn't be. The average one you would get in the pub might be a bit non-PC, possibly.
2: Yeah, no, I would listen to it again, just keep it for the stage. Yeah.
1: And finally then, what about Nigel giving you financial advice?
2: He was born into money. He wouldn't know how to manage money. He's old money, you know.
1: Oh, yes.
2: He's never worked a day in his life, that fella. So, I wouldn't listen to Nigel. No, nobody should listen to Nigel. Wow. Apart from on stage, come along and laugh.
1: There
2: and
1: you go.
2: Laugh with Nigel, not Adam.
0: Absolutely. Well, I'm sure it's going to be another great night. Lots of funny stories, lots of music and everything's always been a big part of your comedy, of course. Lots
2: of songs.
0: You got
2: to put on a show. So a lot of the stories come from the wedding band days and whatever. So there's always going to be music. And Nigel's whole set is like one sort of musical theatre piece. And his wingman, Jarlath, will be on stage playing piano as well with him.
1: Nice.
2: So
0: Jarlath's class.
2: You got to put on a show. Like people from here would don't like getting shortchanged.
0: No.
2: I was at Justin Timberlake last year in Belsonic, and he was doing that thing where he was making the crowd sing a lot of the songs and they're just throwing it out to the crowd. And the best thing I ever heard, woman beside me shouted out of nowhere, she just shouted, "I paid 50 quid to see you, and so far you've..." No, "I paid 90 quid to see you, and so far you've sung 50 p's worth."
0: Wow.
2: Yeah, it's like, this is brilliant.
0: People got annoyed about that.
2: And then he said at one point, he was like, "I'm bringing..." And then he threw it out to the audience. She went, "Say what?" And she went, "Say what? You wrote the thing, you say what?" this was one of the best nights of my life.
0: Somebody's mom.
2: So you gotta give a show. Yeah, you gotta give a show. So I'll not fall foul of that. There'll be a big... It always is. It's like a 2.5 hour show that we do.
1: That's
2: brilliant. So it's always good value for money.
0: Excellent. Paddy Raff, sure, who'd listen? Tickets are on sale this morning at 10 a.m.
2: Mm-hmm.
0: Derry people, we're talking to you.
1: The last minuters.
2: They're not going to listen. They're too cool for that.
0: Where's the best place to check out all the tickets and the info and all the good stuff, Paddy?
2: PaddyRaffComedy.com. 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It's just they're all there, and we'll update it and kind of add more in as we go. And hopefully, you know, when ones start to sell out, add in wee matinees like you do with your, you know, the live shows as well. You love a wee matinee. So, and I think everybody loves a matinee. People sort of my age, it's my demographic, go sort of, and they want to be sort of back at home with the feet up, you know.
1: You've got the rest of the evening to yourself.
2: So we're hoping to do that then. So paddyraffcomedy.com is where you'll find all the information.
0: Lovely. Paddy, always an absolute pleasure to have you in.
1: Thank you so much.
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1: Good morning. In South Belfast, road users are advised that those traffic lights, that's on Stranmillis Embankment at Ridgeway Street and King's Bridge, those are still out, so just be really careful there until those can be fixed. Apart from that, traffic seems to be moving well, but if you do spot anything, the Q Radio travel line is 90 89 0 110.
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2: Good morning, Debs.
3: Yay!
2: Hang on. Why is everybody? Yeah. Why is everybody cheering?
3: Because we've just phoned you, so that means you've won the tickets to Jazzy.
2: Yay! Swing your can't do that. Can't say what.
3: It's all right. Excellent.
2: Debs,
3: excellent.
2: Well done. You've won tickets to Jazzy.
1: I'm actually in work, and my phone was sitting on the counter, and I was like, "Wait! I need to enter a competition."
3: There you go.
2: Well done.
1: And I was like, "Someone's ringing."
2: When and where is Jazzy playing, Moon McGuggan?
3: Jazzy is playing in the Telegraph Building on Saturday, 14th of November. That will be fabulous. I've seen Jazzy in the Telegraph Building before and it was unreal. So you'll have a great night.
2: Well done, Debs. We'll be in touch. We'll get some details from you soon.
1: Thank you so much.
2: Bye.

0: Debs, well done.
1: Debs has won tickets to Jazzy. Yaz has another chance. Another chance to win after 10 o'clock this morning. All that's left to come on the Curio Breakfast Show. We've got the Friday morning mashup. Amy McGuckin, you're going to love this.
0: Oh, it's going to be good.
1: It is high energy. It's playing next. Curio
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0: Good morning. In South Belfast, road users are advised the traffic lights, that's on Stranmillis Embankment at Ridgeway Street and Kingsbridge. Those are still out, so be really careful there. Apart from that, traffic seems to be moving well. If you do spot anything, the Q Radio travel line is 90 89 0 110.
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0: Very boring week. Nothing really interesting going on this week. Very standard.
1: Nothing at all has happened.
0: Enjoy your day today. You're off to DJ.
1: I am DJing with the underwear. Yeah. Not in underwear, with underwear around me. Oh. If you've just caught that out of context, it's an underwear shop and also pajamas. So I'm going to treat myself to some nice fluffy socks.
0: Very good. We're back with you next week where we will be giving away £1,800 off McCabe Fine Furnishings gift vouchers on the show next week. All the details on Monday. Also special guest on Monday, the very, very, very lovely...
1: Yes, Dave Elliott.
0: Dave Elliott. Can't wait to chat to Dave on Monday. Hopefully you can join us then. Yaz on the way next at 10 this morning. Your next chance to win with Jazzy.
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14: From the Q Radio newsroom at 10 o'clock, I'm Jane Veitch, and these are your top stories this morning. The lead up to the sentencing of former DUP leader Geoffrey Donaldson on sex convictions begins today. He'll appear before Newry Crown Court for the first time since he was sent to McGabbery Jail on remand in June. At midday, the court will hear submissions from the prosecution and defence teams. The judge has said he will decide next month how long Donaldson will serve. And a decision on whether or not a Drumcree parade by the Orange Order in Portadown is to be rerouted may be announced today. The Parades Commission has been deliberating since Wednesday on whether it should be allowed along the mainly nationalist Garvahy Road. The march is taking place on Sunday. A man arrested on Wednesday in connection with the murder of Robert Lawler in North Belfast in 2020 has been charged. The 41-year-old was detained in Liverpool. He's due in court in Belfast today. Mr. Lawler was shot outside a house in Etna Drive. Secretary of State Chris Bryant has told the Stormont executive there is no more money coming from Westminster coffers. The amount stands at £1.5 billion over the next 3 years, but departments have been operating without set budgets while they tried to squeeze more money from the Exchequer. Local politicians on all sides say more revenue is needed. The US president has continued to give his Chinese counterpart Xi Jinping the red carpet treatment. The two leaders were at the White House for a state dinner, joined high-profile tech bosses including Mark Zuckerberg, Elon Musk and Jeff Bezos. Finally, more than 20,000 Glasgow Council workers are going to be fired and rehired on new contracts. It affects virtually everyone working for Scotland's biggest local authority, which says it's necessary to address unequal pay. Around 1 in 10 will see wages fall. Sky's Conor Gillis is in Glasgow.
13: I've been chatting to one source who works here in the city in social care, and they are saying that some in their team are facing a pay cut of 20%. We're talking £9,000 a year. Unions are absolutely furious. They're saying this is a shoddy deal.
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14: In the Nations League, the Republic made a losing start, going down 1-0 in Kosovo. Hal Grimson's team move on to Sunday's controversial game against Israel. The first of two meetings over the next 10 days. And disappointment for Wales as well in their opening game. They lost 1-0 to the holders Portugal in Lisbon. And finally, Northern Ireland manager Michael O'Neill is saying he wants to give his team time to mature. They open up their Nations League campaign against Georgia this evening with an eye on next year's Euro 2028 qualifiers. O'Neill says there is no pressure on his young squad.
17: You know, I haven't been in the World Cup. I saw that the teams, the average age of most teams was 28, 29. So we've still a lot of growing to do as well. And the players that we bring into our squad are young players. So they're obviously going to have to learn in that environment.
14: Well, that is your news and sport at 10 on Q. I'm Jane Veitch, back in an hour.
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18: Thanks, Jane. Light showers this morning. It's going to be dry and bright this afternoon with a high of 16 degrees. Morning, Yaz, who with you? How do you follow that Friday morning mashup? You know what you do? You play some Bob Sinclair. Let's get that on for you now.

do today. Very, very busy show, including, well, we've got the It Only Takes a Minute quiz. We'll get to that in a bit. Plus, somebody going to win a trip, a city break for two nights to Limerick. Another chance to get into that final. And, of course, a jazzy winning day. And do you know what? be honest with me, right? I have to ask, did you get the Oasis ticket code? Because I'm still sitting here waiting on mine, refreshing my emails like my life depends on it. Honestly, I'm sitting here doing the show, but also just every now and again checking my email. If you did get yours, I am delighted for you. I am.

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1: Peter is the man to beat, and if nobody beats those 6 points this morning, it means Peter does get himself that It Only Takes a Minute mug. 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Do you want to give it a go? 60 seconds on the clock. Come on, see how many questions you can get right in that time. And if you do beat 6 points, then you get the mug. Take part. Just a thumbs up emoji. 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
7: 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Say

0: getting like a mashed potato with it. It was like always served like an ice cream scoop back in my day.
1: Yep, if it's not broke, don't fix it.
0: Exactly. You're so, so right. Well, let's see how you get on then, Naomi. Just about to stick the 60 seconds on the clock for you. If you beat the 6 points or you level peg, you'll get a Q Radio It Only Takes a Minute mug. Are you ready?
1: Oh, yes,
0: I
1: so.
0: Let's do this then, Naomi. Your time starts now. What did Little Bo Peep lose?
1: Her sheep.
0: Yes. What is the basis of the dish hummus or hummus?
1: Sorry?
0: What is the basis of the dish hummus or hummus?
1: Hummus, chickpeas.
0: Is right. Kevin Kline won Best Supporting Actor Oscar from the 1988 film. What was it called?
1: Oh, I have no idea.
0: Who is the Greek goddess of love?
1: Athena.
0: Nut. What nut is used to make marzipan?
1: Almond.
0: Is right. What part of you is an orthodontist most interested in?
1: Your teeth.
0: Is right. The song Love Is All Around, performed by Wet Wet Wet, is featured in which Richard Curtis film?
1: Four Weddings and a Funeral.
0: Is right. Which one of the three tenors was not Spanish?
1: Pavarotti.
0: Yes. In which TV series would you find Joey Potter, Pacey Witter, Dawson Leary and Jennifer Lindley?
1: Dawson's Creek.
0: Yeah. Which group had a British number one hit in the 1970s with the song I Don't Like Mondays?
1: Boomtown Rat.
0: Yes.
1: Oh, I saw that recently too. Yay.
0: Right. Okay, I'll tell you how well you've done in a minute. Let's go over the ones you didn't get right. I was looking for Aphrodite for the Greek goddess.
1: Oh, yeah.
0: Kevin Kline won Best Supporting Actor for A Fish Called Wanda. But you got everything else right, Naomi. And you got 8 points.
1: Woo!
0: Yay! So you've managed to beat Peter's score of 6. You've got yourself that It Only Takes a Minute mug. And you've got a day off work. I mean, you're winning this Friday. Sure.
1: That's a result and a half.
0: It really is. So we'll get some details off you. We'll get that mug out to you. Thank you so much for taking part, Naomi.
1: Thank you.
0: Brilliant stuff. What a great score from Naomi. And if you do want to take part in It Only Takes a Minute, to register, do what she did. Just send me a thumbs up emoji to this number.
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0: from right here in Northern Ireland and around the world.
1: So Taylor Swift has just dropped a brand new single called Patient Zero, her first since she married Travis Kelce back in July. She already teased the music video, which stars Colin Farrell and Dakota Johnson. The full video is premiering at the MTV Video Music Awards on Sunday, where Taylor will also receive the ceremony's very first Artist Director honour. Now, you two have got some pretty special company on their new album, because there's going to be a duet with Dolly Parton. Bono and Dolly recorded Torn together, which is described as a song about broken family ties. The album is called Carnival de Luz, and it's out in November. And Cam says he's honoured to be releasing the lead single for the new Hunger Games film. His song Draw You Out is out next week ahead of Sunrise on the Reaping, and the film stars Ralph Fiennes and Kieran Culkin, and it's due in cinemas in November. And finally, let's talk Oasis tickets. I've got to say, I'm absolutely not helping myself here, because I am still checking my emails every 5 minutes. Refresh. Oh, I keep thinking, surely the code must be coming soon. But the first tickets went on sale for that Oasis tour next year. You did have to register in advance and then hope that you got lucky enough to get one of those lovely little unique codes giving you a specific time slot to buy. The 2025 reunion sold out in minutes, so you can imagine the chaos. And like I say, I'm still refreshing my inbox like my life depends on it. But according to Adam Webb from the Fanfare Alliance, even with all the measures in place, there's still one big problem. It's not the fact that I've not got my code yet, it's this.
2: I think what we're not seeing any differences from are the big resale sites, the uncapped resale sites, which are still dominated by ticket touts, mostly overseas ticket touts.
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0: five feel-good songs coming your way very soon in the next 5 minutes or so. 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
4: Get that Euro Millions feeling with this Friday's £107 million super jackpot. So super, you've got to dance. So let's dance like never before. Euro Millions from the National Lottery. It could be you.

0: From the Q Radio newsroom at 11 o'clock, I'm Jane Veitch and these are your top stories this morning. The lead up to the sentencing of former DUP leader Geoffrey Donaldson on sex convictions begins shortly. He'll appear before Newry Crown Court for the first time since he was sent to McGabbery Jail on remand in June. In an hour's time, the court will hear submissions from the prosecution and defence teams. The judge has said he'll decide next month how long Donaldson will serve. And a decision on whether or not a Drumcree parade by the Orange Order in Portadown is to be rerouted may be announced today. The Parades Commission has been deliberating since Wednesday on whether it should be allowed along the mainly nationalist Garvahy Road. The march is due to start at 1 at Drumcree Church on Sunday and finish at Carlton Street in the town centre by 2:30. A total of 60 people would march along the road in silence without any bans. In national news, an inquest heard a three-year-old found dead in a lake in Suffolk had left a playground through a gap in the fence. Noah Woods went missing in Brantham last week, prompting a massive search. The US president continued to give his Chinese counterpart, Xi Jinping, the red carpet treatment. The two leaders were at the White House for a state dinner, joining high-profile tech bosses including Mark Zuckerberg, Elon Musk and Jeff Bezos. Finally, some fans have already secured their seats to see Oasis on tour next year. This time they received a unique code and time slot to buy a ticket. It's after hours of queues and complaints of surging prices last year ahead of Liam and Noel Gallagher's reunion gigs. Music journalist Paul Stokes says the system should work.
1: They're selling portions of the tickets in these windows, so not all the tickets go on sale in one go. So if you get a code today, you can get some tickets, but say you get a code for Sunday at a particular time frame, there will still be tickets available. So the idea is, A, to reduce the amount of people going on at one go and also limit it so it's fans and it's real people, not scammers.
0: That is your news. Sport next.
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0: Northern Ireland start their Nations League campaign against Georgia in Tbilisi this evening. They're also in a group with Hungary and Ukraine. Boss Michael O'Neill says these are the calibre of teams this country will need to beat if they're to qualify for major tournaments, and he has a plan to disrupt the hosts.
4: We've analysed Georgia in great detail, and there's obviously areas that we can take advantage of. I'm not going to tell you what they are, because that would generally mean me being critical of Georgia, which I'm not going to be. With any international game, you have to try and find a way to exploit what you perceive as weaknesses in the opposition team.
0: And Kai Havertz is returning to Arsenal after picking up an injury playing for Germany last night. The striker was caught by a high challenge from the Netherlands' Quinton Timber in the 1-1 draw in Amsterdam. It's thought the knock is a minor muscle strain, and new German head coach Jurgen Klopp has allowed Havertz to go back to London for further assessment. That's all for now. I'm Jane Veitch. Another update on everything at midday.
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5: I've seen light showers this morning, dry and bright this afternoon, and we're looking at a high of 16 degrees.
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5: Yeah, Friday morning, let's kickstart the weekend vibes. A little early for some with today's Take 5. I tell you, one song that is guaranteed to get stuck in your head. It's an absolute belter, and it's on the way right after we kick things off right now with some Daft Punk and One More Time.

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Q.

your songs, your throwbacks, and thank you so much for your text. Peter, who lost out to Naomi on It Only Takes a Minute. I love your text. He said, I'm devastated. Going to be haunted by Nigella Lawson and Jelly Babies now. Because they were the sort of two questions he got wrong. They were the answers to the questions. To be honest, I know somebody that would be loving to be haunted by. They love Jelly Babies and they do love Nigella Lawson too. But thank you so much for your text. Let's continue the tunes then on Team 5 with David Guetta and Sia. It's Titanium.

0: an absolute tune. Now, if you want to be a winner today with tickets to see Jazzy in Belfast, more details on that and what you're listening out for in the next 10 minutes.
1: Thank you. 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Kelly's Eurospar is having a community day this Saturday, 26th of September, in aid of Cancer Fund for Children. And the Q Crew will be there from 11 to 1 with lots of fun and giveaways. It's also a celebratory end to Group Director Pierce Kelly's Roy Smiles to Mayo Challenge. 9 marathons in 9 days, covering 235 miles. 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

Teddy Swims on Q Radio. Now, it's a Jazzy winning day, and I have got a pair of tickets to see Jazzy live at the Telegraph Building in Belfast, Saturday the 14th of November. And they are, well, they're going to be given away between now and one. All you need to do is listen out for the song Can't Deny It. That is the Jazzy track I'm going to play for you between now and one. So, yeah, get ready on the text. WhatsApp me 07702 687 001 when you hear that song for your chance to win my tickets. It's part of a Jazzy winning day here on Q Radio.

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1: Right, this is going to be your last chance then to get into the final, which is happening today as well on the mid-morning show. So somebody is going to win a two-night stay for two people at the Old Quarter Townhouse in the heart of Limerick City. Breakfast for two in the both mornings, one lunch for you at the Old Quarter Gastropub. Welcome drinks for two there as well, and one of the days of the stay, plus a three-course evening meal for two at Ford's Courtyard. And do you know, they are known for their Neapolitan pizzas, Italian-inspired food and cocktails. And you get a cocktail, glass of wine, or a pint each with dinner. Late checkout subject to availability. Somebody is going to win that prize. We've got four finalists in total. We've got Fiona, Gronya, Martin, and we've also got Scott as well. They are all into that final, and I've got one more place in that final. So what you have to do to get into that final is finish the limerick. Are you ready for this? I'm going to miss this. I quite enjoyed doing this on the show this week. So here is today's limerick. A Q listener checked in with her man with a rather mischievous plan. She locked the door and then said there's much more and finished that limerick. 07702 687001. So a Q listener checked in with her man with a rather mischievous plan. She locked the door and then said there's much more and finished that limerick. 07702 687001.
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0: much for finishing the limerick, and we'll get to another finalist just after 12 o'clock, because the big winner, somebody is going to win that amazing prize, that two-night stay, that city break to Limerick after 12 o'clock. But yeah, one more finalist. It could be you if you've sent in your final line of the limerick, and we'll get to that in about 20 minutes from now. Got music from Alex Warren soon, plus you too.
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12: From the Q Radio newsroom at midday, I'm Jane Veitch, and these are your top stories this afternoon. The lead-up to the sentencing of former DUP leader Geoffrey Donaldson on sex convictions begins shortly. He's appearing before Newry Crown Court for the first time since he was sent to McGabbery Jail on remand in June. The court will very shortly hear submissions from the prosecution and defence teams. The judge has said he will decide next month how long Donaldson will serve. And a decision on whether or not a Drumcree parade by the Orange Order in Portadown is to be rerouted may be announced today. The Parades Commission has been deliberating since Wednesday on whether it should be allowed along the mainly nationalist Garvahy Road. The march is due to start at 1:30 at Drumcree Church on Sunday afternoon and finish at Carlton Street in the town centre by 2:30. A total of 60 people would march along the road in silence without any bans. In national news, an inquest has heard that a three-year-old found dead in a lake in Suffolk had left a playground through a gap in the fence. Noah Woods went missing in Brantham last week, prompting a massive search. The US president continued to give his Chinese counterpart Xi Jinping the red carpet treatment. The two leaders were at the White House for a state dinner, joined high-profile tech bosses including Mark Zuckerberg, Elon Musk and Jeff Bezos. Finally, a financial support scheme has been announced to support the three-year closure of a major eel fishery here to help support the recovery of endangered stocks. The Loch Ne Eel Fishery Transition Scheme is intended to allow the closure of the yellow-brown eel fishery for 3 years, and this is to promote the recovery of endangered European eel stocks. That is your news. I've got the sport next.
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12: Northern Ireland start their Nations League campaign against Georgia in Tbilisi this evening. They're also in a group with Hungary and Ukraine. Boss Michael O'Neill is saying these are the calibre of teams they'll need to beat if they're to qualify for major tournaments. And he has a plan to disrupt the hosts.
14: We've analysed Georgia in great detail and there's obviously areas that we can take advantage of. I'm not going to tell you what they are because that would generally mean me being critical of Georgia, which I'm not going to be. With any international game, you have to try and find a way to exploit what you perceive as weaknesses in the opposition team.
12: And Kai Havertz is returning to Arsenal after picking up an injury playing for Germany last night. The striker was caught by a high challenge from the Netherlands' Quinten Timber in the 1-1 draw in Amsterdam and thought the knock is a minor muscle strain. A new German head coach, Jurgen Klopp, has allowed Havertz to go back to London for further assessment. That is your news and sport at midday on Q Radio. I'm Jane Veitch. Jim's back in an hour with all the latest.
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15: Hey, Jane. Well, dry and bright this afternoon with a high of 16 degrees. Tonight, mainly dry. The low is going to drop down to about 11.

0: say that he's playing Bell Sonic 21st of June next year. Tickets on sale Friday the 2nd of October. So a week today, you get tickets. See Alex Warren at Bell Sonic via Ticketmaster.ie.
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0: Yeah, it really is. So let's get another finalist. I've got four already. I need another one. And then we're going to be giving away this amazing prize before the end of today's show. That two-night stay for two people at the Old Quarter Townhouse in the heart of Limerick City. Breakfast for two on both mornings. One lunch at the Old Quarter Gastro Pub. You get welcome drinks there for two in the Old Quarter Pub in one of the days if you stay. And then that three-course evening meal for two at the four Courtyard as well. So cocktail, glass of wine, pint each as well for dinner. Late checkout, subject availability. Thank you so much for all your limericks, or those lines anyway. Let's finish up today's limerick. Then a Q listener checked in with her man with a rather mischievous plan. She locked the door, then said there's much more, and
2: then arrived the Amazon man, and it's David from Duke.
0: Thank you so much. Well done. You are our last finalist, David. And trust the Amazon man to spoil all their fun. But hey-ho, that is you in that finals. You'll find out. You're alongside Martin Scott. You've got Gráinne and Fiona. One of you is going to win that amazing prize before 1 o'clock this afternoon. So please, please, please make sure you've got your mobile phone on you and it's switched on and ready to take a call.

0: Your Hey, It's Your Throwback, Sabrina Carpenter's Man Child on Q Radio. It's a jazzy winning day on Q. So let's see out for a jazzy track, the song you're listening out for called Can't Deny It. That is what you are listening out for. When you hear that song, text me on the WhatsApp 07702 687 001 for your chance to see Jazzy playing the Telegraph Building in Belfast Saturday the 14th of November. So yeah, going to play that track sometime between now and 1.
1: Coming up at 1pm, the All Request Lunch. 1 hour of your music.
0: And yeah, then at 1 o'clock, Jordan is going to be here giving you another chance to win Jazzy tickets, actually. But also, you get to pick the songs in the first hour of the show. So between 1 and 2. And it's the same text line number. You want to get involved in this as well. So to pick a song, request song for that All Request Lunch hour, just text me. I'll pass on your request to Jordan. So that number again is 07702 687 001.
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what a brilliant way to spend your Saturday. Let's give somebody a ticket. Thank you, or tickets, a pair of tickets. Thanks for all your entries. 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

0: Is that Megan?
1: Yes, it is. Yes.
0: Megan, it's Yaz at Q Radio. Congratulations, you're going to see Jazzy in November.
1: Oh my goodness, thank you so much. Thanks so much, Jazz.
0: Brilliant stuff. I mean, it's going to be such a brilliant way to spend a Saturday night. Who's going to go with you? Is that someone in the background excited as well?
1: Yeah, my mummy as well.
0: Hi. Yay! What's mum's name?
1: Paula.

But it's like we party line. Well, congratulations to Megan getting those tickets. Another chance to win to see Jazzy after 1 o'clock this afternoon with Jordan. And see-

listening down here on Q Radio. Now, is your name Fiona, Gráinne, Martin, Scott or David? And did you happen to enter a competition this week? Finishing that Limerick for your chance to win a City Break for two nights in Limerick. If you did, please, please make sure you have got your phone at the ready.

0: am going to make a phone call very, very soon. It could be your phone that'll ring to award you that amazing prize, because you are in the final. You are, well, yeah, we've got five finalists all together, one for each day of the week, and the big, massive prize is about to be given away. I'm so excited to do this. We'll do it very, very soon. You
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1: Thank you so much if you did take part in this competition this week. And I have got five finalists. One of them is just about to win that two-night stay for two people. The Old Quarter Townhouse in the heart of Limerick City is going to be an amazing trip away, I'm sure. Prize more than just accommodation. It's a two-night getaway for two. Breakfast, welcome drinks and evening meal all included as well. Complete Limerick City escape. Thank you as well for everybody that did take part. But we do have the five finalists. We've got Fiona, we've got Scott, Gronya, Martin and David. And I'm going to pick somebody at random. I'm going to use a little random number generator and we'll give them all. Number one for Fiona, because she was Monday's contestant. Then you had Scott, number two, was Tuesday's. Two for Tuesday's, yeah, Wednesday. Yesterday, oh sorry, Wednesday was Martin at number three. We'll give number four for yesterday's finalist, which was Gronya, and then today's David, you get number five, and let's put you into this little random number generator and just about to give the winner a call. Let's punch in some digits then into this phone. Right, here we go. Let's hope the answer, the phone, fingers crossed. Keep in mind, you know what my track record's like. They never answer the phone, but let's see. Are they gonna? Is it worth it?

0: Is that Martin? Martin. You sound so far away. Hello. Ah, Martin's there. Woo.
1: Sorry, I had you on the speaker there. I couldn't get the office speaker.
0: Thought that. Well, listen, Martin, it's Yazza Q Radio. I've got very, very, very good news for you. You are the winner of the final.
1: Oh, brilliant. Thank you so much.
0: So let's go over what you've won. Right, you've got a two-night stay for two at the Old Quarter Town House in the heart of Limerick City. You get breakfast for two, both mornings, one lunch at the Old Quarter Gastro Pub. Welcome drinks for two in the Old Quarter Pub as well. And one of the days that you stay there, you get a three-course meal, evening meal for two at Ford's Courtyard. Cocktail, glass of wine or pint each with dinner. Late checkout subject availability. But who are you taking with you, Martin?
1: Well, I'll take my girlfriend with me, Carrie.
0: Brilliant stuff. Fantastic. Who was that in the background? The very lively office. They're very happy for you, Martin.
1: Oh, that's all the boys I work with here.
0: Very excited for you, Martin. They're thinking you need
1: Thank
0: a break.
1: You, so much.
0: You need a break, do you?
1: I do. You're right, I do need a break. I'm starting at the mall here now. I do need a break, you're quite correct.
0: Well, congratulations. Have you ever done Limerick? You ever been to Limerick before?
1: I lived in Limerick for six months.
0: Oh, well, you'll know exactly what to expect then. Brilliant. Some great food and drinks and atmosphere, I'm sure. But listen, thank you for playing the game and well done for being the overall winner.
1: Thank you so much.
0: Brilliant stuff. Well

0: Jordan is on the way. She's got another chance for you to get tickets to Jazzy. Plus, the Our Request Luncher. 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Let's have a great weekend. I will chat to you on Monday morning from 10 o'clock.
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5: 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Geoffrey Donaldson has been back in court ahead of a sentencing for historical sexual offences against two victims. The former DUP leader was brought from McGabbery to the hearing. The prosecution says he should serve at least 10 years. The judge's decision on the length of sentence is expected next month. Donaldson has already indicated he intends to appeal the convictions. A man charged with the murder of Robbie Lawler in North Belfast has been remanded in custody. 41-year-old Paul Drew, with an address at Talla in Dublin, appeared in court this morning. Mr. Lawler was shot multiple times outside a house in Etna Drive in Ardoyne 6 years ago. The Parades Commission may make its decision today on whether to allow the Orange Order to parade along the Garvaghy Road this weekend. Members have been deliberating since Wednesday. The march is due to be held this Sunday. Stormont has announced financial support scheme worth £700,000 to support major eel fisheries here. It follows the closure of the yellow brown eel fishery earlier this year. Specialist hauliers will be eligible for the initiative, which aims to support a long-term sustainable industry while conserving eel stocks. And in national news, an inquest has heard a three-year-old boy who was found dead in a lake following a huge search had left a play area through a gap in the fence. Noah Woods was separated from a relative in Brantham in Suffolk last Tuesday. That's your headline news just after 1 o'clock. I have your sport next.
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9: Northern Ireland begin their Nations League campaign this evening away at Georgia. They're also in a group with Hungary and Ukraine. Boss Michael O'Neill says these are the calibre of teams his country will need to beat if they're to qualify for major tournaments, and he has a plan to disrupt this evening's hosts.
10: We've analysed Georgia in great detail, and there's obviously areas that we can take advantage of. I'm not going to tell you what they are, because that would generally mean me being critical of Georgia, which I'm not going to be. With any international game, you have to try and find a way to exploit what you perceive as weaknesses in the opposition team.
9: Meanwhile, Jason Knight has become the first Republic of Ireland player to publicly voice his opposition to playing Israel this Sunday. The game is the first of two between the sides during the current international break. And in rugby, Ulster begin their United Championship campaign this evening away at Edinburgh. Five of their summer signings have been named in the starting lineup, along with Robert Balakun on the wing. That's your news and sport just after 1 o'clock. I'm Jim McLean. I'll have more at the top of the hour.
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11: Thank you, Jim. There may be the odd light shower this afternoon. The high temperature is 16.

0: Touch playing on Q Radio. It's Jordan with you. It is Friday. I am so glad this week has absolutely battered me. I'm shattered. We've got some great tunes on the way in the All Request Lunch. You can keep those requests coming in to me. And shortly, we're going to discuss what you're having for your tea tonight.
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1: Oh, I'm so glad my microphone wasn't off during that last song. I was singing my wee heart out to that one from The Greatest Showman. It's Jordan with you, and right now, yes, we are going to discuss what you're having for your tea tonight, because this is a competition. If you send me the best voice note describing what's on the dinner table, well, you could be winning a large double deal from Domino's. How nice would that be to look forward to? So, what are you having? Have you moved on to your winter warmers, your autumn comfort food, your stews and things like that? Maybe you're still pretending it's summer and getting the barbecue out. Maybe it's a takeaway, heading out for dinner, whatever it is, get descriptive. Send me that voice note on WhatsApp. 07702-687-001 is where you can reach me. And on the way, we're moving on up with some Primal Scream.
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1: Time to find out who has won the large double deal from Domino's in this week's What's for Tea. Have a listen, is this you?
2: We have just come back from our holidays and I was eating pizzas and pastas all week. But since I've come back, I saw what I've seemed to eat as well. So tonight we're having lasagna with garlic bread. And then I'm going to have a nice big glass of wine to wash it down. Put the children to bed and just chill out. I call it a feed up Friday. A wee fuff. Put your feet up, chill out. Feed up Friday.
1: I love that. A wee fuff. A feet up Friday. That's exactly what I'm going to be doing tonight as well, Kimberly. So I'm on the same page as you there. Also love that you've come back from holiday, haven't eaten loads of pizza and pasta. And you're like, do you know what? I'm not ready to go back to the normal food, to the old food prepping or salads or soups or anything like that. Let's continue eating all the carbs, all the deliciousness. That is very much my vibe. So well done you. I'm going to contribute to the continued enjoyment of the pizza and pasta by giving you that prize from Domino's. Enjoy your lasagna and thank you so much for entering.
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So you know The Girl with the Dragon Tattoo, which was originally a book and then got made into a series of films? Well, it's now also getting a TV series, and they have officially cast their lead actors. David Oyelowo and Viola Bredesen will be stepping into the roles in this modern day adaptation of the book. It's going to be an 8-part mystery thriller, and they're hoping to explore how power, secrecy and misogyny take on new forms in the digital world. And filming for that begins next month. You too have a new album coming out. It's going to be called Carnival de Luce, and that's out in November. And it's been revealed that it's going to feature a duet with the late Dolly Parton. It's going to be called Torn, and it's described as a song about broken family ties. Looking forward to hearing that. Oh, RIP Dolly. Finally then, Taylor Swift dropped a surprise collection of new music, including her new single, Patient Zero, which is going to have its debut of its music video this weekend at the MTV VMAs. There's also a song on it about her husband Travis Kelce called Cleveland, which is his home city, and it's had pretty mixed reviews online. See what you think of this.

0: Spence and Boone. Mystical, magical. Sing it, Benson. Okay, it is just approaching 2 o'clock. We're going to catch up on the news and sport with Jim shortly. It's also a Jazzy winning day, so stand by if you would like the chance to win tickets for that.
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0: Q Radio Newsroom at 2 o'clock. I'm Jim McLean and these are your top stories this afternoon. Jeffrey Donaldson was in court this afternoon ahead of his sentencing for historical sexual offences against two victims. The former DUP leader is now en route back to Magabri in a prison van following the hearing. The judge is expected to determine the length of sentence next month. Today he heard submissions from both the prosecution and defence teams. The prosecution say he should serve at least 10 years. Donaldson's legal team has already indicated he intends to appeal the convictions. A man charged with the murder of Robbie Lawler in North Belfast has been remanded in custody. 41-year-old Paul Drew, with an address at Tallinn, Dublin, appeared in court this morning. Mr. Lawler was shot multiple times outside a house in Etna Drive in Ardoyne 6 years ago. The Parades Commission may make a decision today on whether to allow the Orange Order to march along the Garvaki Road this weekend. Members have been deliberating since Wednesday. The parade is due to be held this Sunday. Police are investigating a sinister incident in which a group of masked young people gathered outside a high school in Dungannon. It happened yesterday afternoon after officers were called to Drumglass High School following reports of an alleged assault between two pupils. The youth gathered there later that day, but there's no reports of any injuries. Stormont has announced a £700,000 package to support the major eel fisheries here. Specialist hauliers will be eligible for the three-year initiative in a bid to promote the recovery and long-term sustainability of endangered European eel stocks. And finally, thousands of Santander customers are reporting problems getting into their mobile banking app. The bank is urging people to go online, saying it's working hard to fix the problem. That's your headline news just after 2 o'clock. I've your sport next.
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0: Northern Ireland begin their Nations League campaign this evening away at Georgia. They're also in a group with Hungary and Ukraine. Boss Michael O'Neill says these are the calibre of teams his country will need to beat if they're to qualify for major tournaments, and he has a plan to disrupt tonight's hosts.
5: We've analysed Georgia in great detail, and there's obviously areas that we can take advantage of. I'm not going to tell you what they are, because that would generally mean me being critical of Georgia, which I'm not going to be. With any international game, you have to try and find a way to exploit what you perceive as weaknesses in the opposition team.
0: Meanwhile, Jason Knight has become the first Republic of Ireland player to publicly voice his opposition to playing Israel this Sunday. The game is the first of two between the sides during the current international break. And Ulster begin their United Rugby Championship campaign this evening away at Edinburgh. Five of their new summer signings have been named in the starting lineup, along with Robert Balakoon, who starts on the wing. That's your news and sport. It's after 2 o'clock. I'm Jim McLean. I'll have more at the top of the hour.
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6: Thanks, Jim. This evening, expect some scattered light showers and a high temperature of, or low temperature rather, of 11 degrees overnight.

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1: Yes, Jazzy coming to the Telegraph Building on Saturday the 14th of November, and we want you to be there. 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

0: March 2027. An overnight saver two at Water's Edge Retreat Canny Duff, or five large pizzas from Domino's. So listen in with me, Yaz, all next week to win. 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

There you go, three songs, one connection. 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

me to the clouds above on Q Radio. Right, let's get back into today's game of Connect 3. Not getting on as well as I thought we might. Definitely require a clue today, and that's okay. That's what I'm here for.

There you go. Three songs, one connection. And I can give you the clue that today it's all about the song titles. I want you to think back to your childhood and some books that you might have read. And that will hopefully put you in the right direction of our answer. 07702 687 001 is the number.

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1: Well, it is time to wrap up today's game of Connect 3, the last one of the week. And our three songs today sounded like this. First one, Pharrell Williams and Happy. Then Tate McRae and Greedy. Finally, that's Khalees and Calvin Harris with a Bounce. And these are all the titles or the names of Mr. Men characters. Mr. Happy, Mr. Greedy, and Mr. Bounce among the 30-odd, maybe 40-odd Mr. Men that there are in the Roger Hargreaves series. So well done to those of you who spotted Mr. Men as our connection today. That's it for Connect 3 for the week. We'll be back with it again at the same time on Monday. For now, though, remember, you're trying to win those Jazzy tickets. Whenever you hear her song, Make Up playing, make sure you send me a wee message to throw your hat in the ring.
0: Jordan Arnold.
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0: 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The Irish News Hugh Russell Photography Internship is an exciting 12-month opportunity for an aspiring photographer and visual storyteller. 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
4: 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The breakout dance sensation is pleased to announce a headline Belfast show, Telegraph Building, this November. Chazzy. Win tickets for one of the most exciting dance artists.

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1: Yes, just before Shakira and Burna Boy there, we did hear our cue to WhatsApp, the song Makeup by Jazzy. Lots of messages came in, but this is who has won the tickets to head along to the Telegraph Building to see Jazzy in November.
2: Hi, my name's Edith Crawford. I'm from Maguire's Bridge in County Fermanagh, and I'd love to go and see Jazzy.
1: Well, yeah. Edith, the good news for you is that you're my winner. Well done, you've bagged yourself those tickets and you will be heading along to see Jazzy on the 14th of November. If you would like the chance to win a pair of tickets and you weren't lucky this time around, don't fear, because Abe's going to be giving some away on Q Radio Drive after 4pm today. Taking us to news and sport, let's do this from Kingfisher 21 playing on Q Radio Afternoons.

0: 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Big prize to be won.
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15: From the Q Radio newsroom at 3 o'clock, I'm Jim McLean and these are your top stories this afternoon. For the first time in nearly 30 years, Orange Men look set to march down the Garvaki Road. The Parades Commission has given the go-ahead for a limited procession this Sunday, Michael McMillan reports.
16: The decision has brought immediate condemnation from Sinn Féin, who say there's no reasonable or logical reason to allow the parade to go ahead. There are strict caveats, no more than 35 people will be allowed to march, and no bands or emblems. The start time is 8 a.m. and it has to be over by 9:30 on Sunday morning. Even so, this will mean a huge security operation for the PSNI and takes us back to the 90s when convoys of police vehicles lined the motorway on their way to Portadown, often followed by violent clashes. The residents have yet to announce their plans for Sunday, but they've already made their views known. Ireland.
6: The Orange Artists say they have rights to walk the back of the road. We have rights to live on it. We have rights. We respect our people. Let them respect us. I mean, if you weren't welcome somewhere, would you go?
15: In other news, victim impact statements have been read out in court ahead of the sentencing of Jeffrey Donaldson for historical sexual offences against two victims. The former DUP leaders attended the hearing before he was brought back to McGabbery in a prison van. The judge is expected to determine the length of the sentence next month. Today he heard submissions from both the prosecution and defence teams. Donaldson has already indicated he intends to appeal the convictions. A man charged with the murder of Robbie Lawther in North Belfast has been remanded in custody. 41-year-old Paul Drew, with an address at Talla in Dublin, was up in front of a judge earlier. Mr. Lawler was shot multiple times outside a house in Ordoyne 6 years ago. And police are investigating a sinister incident in which a group of mass youths gathered outside a high school in Dungannon. It happened yesterday afternoon after officers have been called to Drumglass High School following reports of an alleged assault there between two pupils. That's your headline news just after 3 o'clock. Time for your sport next.
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15: Northern Ireland begin their Nations League campaign this evening away at Georgia. Manager Michael O'Neill says he has plans to disrupt tonight's hosts.
14: We've analysed Georgia in great detail and there's obviously areas that we can take advantage of. I'm not going to tell you what they are because that would generally mean me being critical of Georgia, which I'm not going to be. With any international game, you have to try and find a way to exploit what you perceive as weaknesses in the opposition team.
15: Meanwhile, Jason Knight has become the first Republic of Ireland player to publicly voice his opposition to playing Israel this Sunday. The game is the first of two between the sides during the current international window. And in rugby, Ulster begin their United Championship campaign this evening away at Edinburgh. Five other new summer signings have been named in the starting lineup. That's your news and sport just after 3 o'clock. I'm Jim McLean. I'll have more at the top of the hour.
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0: 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Looking ahead to tonight, we are going to have a couple of light showers and low temperature.

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1: Yeah, and it's the last day of our Sparkle Season winning week, which means there's one prize left. And I'm going to tell you all about it right now, because if you're looking for the perfect place to share great food with even better company, then you need look no further than Revolution de Cuba, Belfast. 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So if you want to win this incredible night out with all your food and drinks sorted, well, you need to answer a trivia question for me. And it goes like this. In the song The 12 Days of Christmas, what is the gift on the fifth day? What is the gift on the fifth day of Christmas? If you think you know, then send me a WhatsApp voice note. Also include your name, whereabouts you are, and let me know how much you'd love to win this prize, the final one of our Sparkle Season giveaway. So give me your answers and we'll see who the winner is in about 10 minutes.
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1: And it's time to wrap up our Sparkle Season giveaway. The last prize today, a night out for four people to Revolution to Cuba with your food and lovely champagne all taken care of. Let's hear who the winner is. The question I asked was, what was the gift on the fifth day of Christmas in the song The 12 Days of Christmas? Let's have a listen and see who's bagged that wonderful prize.
2: John, the answer is 5 golden rings. I'd love to win this prize and have a great night out at Revolution to Cuba for Christmas with my sisters, please. And thank you very much from Lynn.
1: Well, Lynn, you're absolutely right. And yes, you have bagged yourself that night out. I hope you and your sisters have an amazing time. That'll definitely kick off Sparkle Season for you in true style.

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Miles Smith with Stargaze and playing on Q Radio. One of my final songs for today. We're wrapping up with Messy from Lola Young. Then Abe's going to be here with Q Radio Drive. The Wonder Years is on from 5 o'clock. And as it's the last Friday of the month, somehow, it's going to be an all-request Wonder Years to start having to think what you'd like to hear. Enjoy your weekend and I'll catch you back here Sunday. You know what?

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0: Q Radio Newsroom at 4 o'clock. I'm Jim McLean and these are your top stories this afternoon. For the first time in nearly 30 years, Orange men look set to march down the Gorvaki Road. The Parades Commission has given the go-ahead for a limited procession this Sunday. Michael McMillan reports.
1: The DUP have welcomed the decision, but Sinn Féin say there's no reasonable or logical reason to allow the parade to go ahead. There are strict caveats. No more than 35 people will be allowed to march and no bands or emblems are allowed. The start time is 8 a.m. and it has to be over by 9:30. Even so, this will mean a huge security operation for the PSNI and takes us back to the 90s when convoys of police vehicles lined the motorway on their way to Portadown. The field in front of Drumcree Church was laid with barbed wire and 2,000 police and army stood by. That was then, but for now, the residents have yet to announce their plans for Sunday, but they've already made their views well known.
2: The Orange Order say they have rights to walk the Gorvaki Road. We have rights to live on it. We have rights. We respect our people. Let them respect us. I mean, if you weren't welcome somewhere, would you go?
0: In other news, victim impact statements have been heard in court ahead of the sentencing of Jeffrey Donaldson for sex offences against two victims. The former DUP leader attended the hearing before he was brought back to McGabbery Jail. The judge is expected to sentence Mr. Donaldson next month. He's already said he intends to appeal the convictions. Nationally, the family of a three-year-old whose disappearance sparked a major search operation in Suffolk last week has described him as a happy, cheeky, playful boy. An inquest heard how Noah Woods left a playground through a gap in the fence before being found dead in a pond. And NHS staff in England are being warned they face immediate suspension if caught inappropriately accessing patient information. It follows thousands of potential breaches investigated by trusts over the past 5 years, with most workers so far given verbal or written warnings. That's your headline news just after 4 o'clock. I have more local stories next.
3: More local news from Tyrone and Fermanagh.
0: The manager of a Fermanagh food bank says it only has enough money for 2 months' worth of running costs. The centre in Enniskillen is part of the Trussell Trust, and manager Paul Dixon has described it as a bleak situation. And the PSNI is urging us to use a new online reporting tool which avoids waiting in a 101 queue. The witness appeal service went live in June and has already helped with a number of investigations, including a murder inquiry and numerous traffic offences. That's your local news. The sport is next.
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0: Manchester City have reportedly been found guilty on a majority of the 115 charges relating to potential breaches of the Premier League's financial regulations. No sanctions have yet been officially announced. City have always denied any wrongdoing and they are expected to appeal. This evening, Northern Ireland begin their Nations League campaign away at Georgia. Boss Michael O'Neill says he has a plan to disrupt their hosts tonight.
6: We've analysed Georgia in great detail and there's obviously areas that we can take advantage of. I'm not going to tell you what they are because that would generally mean me being critical of Georgia, which I'm not going to be. With any international game, you have to try and find a way to exploit what you perceive as weaknesses in the opposition team.
0: And in rugby, Ulster away at Edinburgh this evening in the first game of the new season of the United Championship. Five of their summer signings have been named in the starting lineup. National news and sport just after 4 o'clock. I'm Jim McLean. I'll have more at the top of the hour.
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7: This evening, mainly dry, clear spells. The overnight low will be 11 and tomorrow's going to stay dry. Some sunny spells as well for Saturday with a top temperature of 18 degrees.
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7: Good Good afternoon. We've been waiting for this. Happy Friday. Here we are. Here we go. And it's Wonder Years Day. All request Wonder Years as well.

It's Q Radio Drive. Good afternoon. I wish somebody would do a remix of that song. It's a great song. Don't get me wrong. It was number one forever and ever. It's a good song, but I just wish somebody would maybe do a remix of it. Joel Corey, if you're listening, get on it. Or maybe Jazzy. Jazzy would do a good remix of it. Talking of Jazzy, well done to all of the winners so far in Q Radio today. It's been a winning day from the breakfast show right through until this show, a pair of tickets, and I have the final pair of tickets for you to win. For you to go along to the Telegraph Building, Belfast City Centre, on 14th of November. Now, this is an over 18s competition. If you want to go along, you can get your tickets at shine.tickets. But you can win them right now, today, on this show on Q Radio. So you're listening for a Jazzy song. Whenever you hear a Jazzy song, all you've got to do is WhatsApp me on 07702-687-001. That's 07702-687-001. And I'll call you back, tell you you've got yourself a pair of tickets to go and see Jazzy. Simple as that. And coming up on the show, we've got the final of things that make you go home for this week. And we're going to let you know how you can win a £100 Eurospar voucher as well.

0: Maroon 5 and Christina Aguilera. It's Q Radio, your hits, your throwbacks, and I did give you false information. I do apologise, I'm going to rectify that right now. I did say I have the final pair of tickets for Jazzy to win today on Q Radio. That is incorrect. Gareth Woods is going to be here with Dance Anthems after 7 o'clock. And he's got the final pair of Jazzy tickets to give away today. So another couple of chances for you to win.
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0: Right, traffic is moving well, and just to let you know, in Belfast, M2 approaching Nelson Street, there's a wee bit of traffic, nothing major. A2 Sydenham Bypass towards D Street, if you're travelling towards Hollywood, and the West Link towards York Street, again, nothing major. Traffic is moving, you'll not be sat for too long. But that's all I've got, you're up to date, another traffic update in about 20 minutes. On the way, we got some Rihanna, we'll play Hadaway from 1993. What is love next?
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What movies does this remind you of? Have you ever watched A Night at the Roxbury? And that is the movie. What a movie. Jim Carrey. There's Hathaway and Q Radio. Well, a couple of messages here. There's major tailbacks and it's heading towards Hillsbridge due to an accident. Thank you for that. You haven't left your name. 4422 on the text. Thank you. We appreciate all your traffic updates. This one from Debbie and Petra. Gabe, can you give a shout to Debbie and Petra? We're in Crete. We're listening to Q Radio whilst we get ready to go out for dinner. Oh, I can see it now. The bedroom, it's like a bomb went off. Clothes and makeup and heels everywhere. Sounds like you're going to have a great, great night. And this one, Abe, happy Friday. I'm off until Wednesday. Roll on the Wonder Years. Now, there is a long weekend right there. That's what I'm talking about. Get in touch if you wish to do that. 07702-687-001. Now, Yvonne Hegarty. Yvonne played Things That Make You Go Hmm yesterday, right? And she scored 10. So she is currently sitting top of the leaderboard. Proud as punch. But if you want to try and knock her off the top of the leaderboard and win the Things That Make You Go Hmm mug, well, you can do that. I'm going to remind you of the telephone number. We'll do that straight after Rihanna.

0: let's play. This is the last one of the week. All you've got to do is call me and name as many things as you can in 60 seconds. It all starts with the same letter. Call me right now. If you want to play today, the number is 02890-236-967. That'll get you three. If I answer your call, then you're on to play today. The final contestant and 10 to beat. If you score 11, you're going to knock Yvonne Hegarty off the top of the leaderboard. And she's going to be raging. Oh, she is. I can hear her now. So call me that number once again.
1: Call Abe on 02890-236-967.
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0: make you go.
1: Well, it's the last one of the week. Michael Crawford is on the phone. Michael, whereabouts in Northern Ireland are you?
2: Belfast.
1: I recognise this name. This rings a bell. Have we spoke before, Michael Crawford?
2: We did, probably about a year. Well, sorry, in the middle of COVID.
1: Really? Okay, that was yeah. I remember your name because of Frank Spencer, to be honest with you, Michael Crawford.
2: There you go. So starting to show your age.
1: Oh, I started to show my age a long time ago. What are you up to this weekend? Anything nice?
2: Do you know, we're going down to Westlife tomorrow.
1: Are you? Oh, that's going to be good. Who's going?
2: Fun. Just me and the wife and the brother-in-law and the sister-in-law. So
1: okay. Okay, good. Are you staying over or are you coming back up the road?
2: We're down tomorrow night, so a child-free weekend.
1: Oh, love it. What's not the love? Okay. Well, listen, have a good one. Enjoy Westlife. I'm sure you will. Would love you to play today, the final contestant of the week. What you've got to do, name as many things as you can as in 60 seconds, all starting with the same letter. Okay?
2: Super.
1: Don't repeat a word. If you want to pass, say pass. We'll move straight on. Your answers can be more than one word. However, your first word must begin with the letter V. All right. V for...
2: Violet.
1: Violet is perfect. Okay, V for violet. V is your letter. You now have 60 seconds on the clock and 10 to beat. That's your goal. All right, Michael.
2: Perfect.
1: You ready?
2: Yes.
1: Here we go. A colour.
2: Violet.
1: A band.
2: Pass.
1: Will's auntie in The Fresh Prince of Bel-Air.
2: Vivian.
1: Somewhere romantic.
2: Venice.
1: Something that can get very loud.
2: Volume.
1: Something you might go to the chemist for.
2: Vapor rub.
1: Something you'd buy at a butcher's.
2: VL Mints.
1: A medical condition.
2: Vertigo.
1: Band who sing Jump.
2: Violet Street Preacher.
1: City in Canada.
2: Vancouver.
1: Something you might find in your bedroom.
2: Pass.
1: Occupation.
2: A vet.
1: Something you might find in your kitchen cupboard.
2: Pass.
1: Star sign.
2: Virgin.
1: You were going to say Vertigo again, weren't you?
2: Virgo
1: is what we needed. Virgo is what we needed. I'm not sure whether you said Virgo or not. Okay.
2: I think it was okay. And my daughter's sitting here telling me it's her star sign, so I should have known better.
1: You should have known better. Dad, should have known.
2: I know.
1: A fellow Virgo. When's her birthday?
2: The 8th of September. Oh, so it's
1: gone. Okay. Right, let's count them up. Now, you needed, if you had to give me a band who sang Jump, have you any idea now you're not under pressure?
2: No idea.
1: Okay.
2: No idea.
1: Maybe throw that one out today, but let's count them up. You needed 10 or more to go top of the leaderboard, Michael Crawford. At the end of your 60 seconds, you've scored 9. Oh, you were so close. You were so close. No. Unfortunately, not good enough to go top of our leaderboard. But listen, thank you very much, Michael, for calling and playing things that make you go, And here, have a great weekend watching Westlife in Dublin, all right?
2: I appreciate that. Thanks, Abe.
1: All right, Michael. Take care. Bye.
2: Okay.
1: Now, we should have Yvonne on the phone. Yvonne.
3: How are you doing?
1: I'm good, Yvonne. I'm good. Happy Friday to you.
3: Happy Friday to you, too.
1: I've got some... good news and bad news for you, right?
3: Somebody beat me on the leaderboard.
1: Well, the bad news is that you're going to have to go and bum and blow and boast because you are the champion of things that make you go, That's the good news. So,
3: fabulous.
1: Well done.
3: Thank you so much.
1: So there you go. You are a proud owner of a things that make us very sought after, by the way. Things that make you go mug with my mug on the
3: wow.
1: mug.
3: Wow!
1: All right.
3: Thank you so much. I am so chuffed.
1: Where are you going to keep this mug?
3: My staff room.
1: Your staff
3: room. Make everybody
1: room.
3: Jealous.
1: Okay.
3: Yeah.
1: Okay. Where do you work?
3: Korean Academy.
1: All right. Okay. Hello to everybody in Korean Academy. They'll be thrilled.
3: Yeah, they're listening now.
1: Well, listen, Yvonne, have a lovely weekend, whatever you get up to, all right? And you're the champion, so, all right?
3: Thank you so much.
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1: Good on, Yvonne. Good on. And Lauren, we're getting reports of a gas leak on the Curran Road at the junction of the Glenview Avenue. So they're trying to, they think they've maybe cordoned off that area. So that's what's happening there. Getting reports of a, I'm not sure if it's a collision or what's happening, but it's in the Hillsborough Road roundabout. If you're travelling towards Lisburn, there seems to be some delays at the minute. We'll keep an eye on that. And in Belfast, traffic Westlink is slow both directions, and the M2 approaching Nelson Street as well. That's all I've got. You are up to date.
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0: And there is Jazzy. That was your cue to WhatsApp me. If you want to win a pair of tickets to go and see Jazzy at the Telegraph Building, Belfast City Centre. And so if you have taken the time to message and enter, stick around because I will make the phone call at some point after 5 o'clock. And by the way, after 5 o'clock, it's the Wonder Years, and as it's the last Friday of the month, we're going to do the all-request Wonder Years. That means that you get to choose all of the songs. So WhatsApp, our number is 07702-687-001. And I love your voice notes, especially when it comes to your shout-outs, your song suggestions. Anything goes in the Wonder Years, the all-request Wonder Years. We're going to go right through the years, right through the decades. And we need your suggestions. If I don't get any requests, it's going to sound like this. And nobody likes an awkward silence. So get on there. WhatsApp me 07702-687-001. What song would you like to hear in the all-request Wonder Years, which is straight after your very latest news with Newsman Jim. Next.
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6: Radio Newsroom at 5 o'clock. I'm Jim McLean and these are your top stories this evening. Drumcree residents are going to the High Court to try to overturn the Parades Commission ruling that Sunday's Orange Parade can go ahead. It will be the first time for nearly 30 years that the march has been allowed to take place and tensions have already been reignited. Michael McMillan reports.
11: The DUP have welcomed the decision, but Sinn Féin say there's no reasonable or logical reason to allow the parade to go ahead. There are strict caveats. No more than 35 people will be allowed to march and no bands or emblems. The start time is 8 a.m. It has to be over by 9:30. Even so, this will mean a huge security operation for the PSNI, who've asked Police Scotland for mutual aid. They're sending 100 officers. In the 90s, 2,000 police and army were deployed to try to keep the peace at Drumcree. Today's Garvahy residents have already made their views known.
12: The Orange Order say they have rights to walk the Garvahy Road. We have rights to live on it. We have rights. We respect our people. Let them respect us. I mean, if you weren't welcome somewhere, would you go?
6: A man's been handed a life sentence for the murder of a heavily pregnant mother of two in Donaghadee. 27-year-old Sarah Montgomery was expecting her third child, was killed at her home last year. Zach Hughes, who's 29, with an address at Ardglen Place in Ardoyne, had pleaded guilty to Sarah's death and the destruction of her unborn child. Victim impact statements have been heard in court today ahead of the sentencing of Geoffrey Donaldson for sex offences against two victims. The former DUP leader attended the hearing before he was brought back to McGabbery Jail. The judge is expected to sentence him next month. Donaldson's Autine legal team has already said he'll appeal the convictions. That's your headline news just after 5 o'clock. I have more local stories next.
1: More local news from Tyrone and Fermanagh.
6: The manager of a Fermanagh food bank says it only has enough money for 2 months' worth of running costs. The centre in Enniskillen is part of the Trussell Trust, and manager Paul Dixon has described it as a bleak situation. And the PSNI is urging us to use a new online reporting tool which avoids waiting in a 101 queue. The Witness Appeal Service went live in June and has already helped with a number of investigations, including a murder inquiry and numerous traffic offences. That's your local news. The sport is next.
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6: Manchester City have reportedly been found guilty of a majority of the 115 charges relating to breaches of the Premier League's financial regulations. No sanctions have yet been officially announced, but City deny any wrongdoing and are expected to appeal. Elsewhere, Northern Ireland are just kicking off the first of four games in 11 days. Michael O'Neill's men are away at Georgia in their Nations League opener. And later this evening, Ulster begin their United Championship campaign away at Edinburgh. Five of their summer signings have been named in this evening's starting lineup. That's your news and sport just after 5 o'clock. I'm Jim McLean. Have more headlines with Abe in half an hour.
0: Thanks, Jim.
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0: Now, remaining mainly dry this evening. Tonight's overnight low is going to be in around 12 or 13. Tomorrow, it's going to be a mixture of sunny spells, but some scattered showers as well mixed in there. And a top temperature tomorrow will be 19 degrees.
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0: Yes, it is.
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0: Yep, 2 hours of music handpicked by you. You've chosen all of these songs, and it all starts with this. Lorraine, thanks for your suggestion. This is Unique 2.

Van Halen, of course, Jump. And well done to anybody who messaged with things to make you go, hmm. Michael Crawford was playing. And I asked him for the band who sing Jump, beginning with V. Of course it was. What are you up to this Friday evening? Hello to Emma, Stacey and Ella, currently decorating, redecorating the living room. Hello to you. And hello to Aaron, Joshua, Holly and Kilkeel. I want to say hi to Mum Mandy, who's working in Country Fried Chicken all night. We're going to play this one.

0: know what that is, right?
1: It's Friday.
0: Yes, it is. Leo and Bushwhacker, love story. It's the All Request Wonder Years. You get to choose all of the songs. And all this week on Q Radio Drive, we've teamed up with Vivo Extra and Eurospar, giving you the chance to win.
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0: Yeah, the Big Daisy Day Out. There's going to be Eurospar and Vivo Extra stores across Northern Ireland taking part in this incredible incentive. And all you've got to do to see your participate in your local Vivo Extra or Eurospar, go to eurosparni.co.uk. And basically, for the past 15 years, they've teamed up with Cancer Fund for Children, an incredible organisation who care for people from newborn right up to 24 years of age who have been faced with a cancer diagnosis. For them and their families, they've supported them, raising over £2 million over the past 15 years. And the fundraising continues. We'd love you to be a part of this. So, Vivo Extra and Eurospar's Days, take part in the Big Daisy Day Out. But we're giving you the chance to win a £100 Eurospar voucher. Well done to all of the winners this week. Call me on 02890-236-967 if you want to be in with a chance of winning the last £100 Eurospar voucher. Call me right now. I'd love to chat to you and put you to the test. And if you've been listening all of this week, you'll know what you have to do. If you haven't, well, I'll tell you.

This is one of the best dance tracks ever. It is. Sophie Ellis-Bexler and Groove Jet. I remember hearing that for the first time and I just couldn't get enough of it. I played it over and over and over again. It's so good.

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1: Now in Larne, we're getting reports of a gas leak on the Curran Road, and it's at the junction of Glenview Avenue. There's a cordon in place to secure the area, so that's what's going on there. In Belfast, M1 between Junction 1 Broadway to Junction 3, the Blacks Road, is still slow. The M2 approaching Nelson Street, and the West Link, and that's approaching York Street. Where we're getting reports of an incident not far from the Hillsborough roundabout. It was causing delays. I'm not sure if it has been cleared. If you can update me on that, please do. You can call the Q Radio travel line number 90 89 0 110, or if it's safe to do so, drop me a WhatsApp and let us know if it has been cleared or if it's ongoing. It's the All Request Wonder Years, and the song that I'm going to play for you next, haven't heard this song in about 20 years.
2: Ready for a big day out in Mahara? 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And the Q Crew will be there from 11 to 1 with lots of fun and giveaways. 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

0: Natalie, two times. Just gone half five. Secure Radio and Jim's here with the headlines. Good evening, Jim.
1: Evening, Abe. Drumcree residents are going to the High Court in an attempt to overturn this afternoon's ruling by the Parades Commission that Sunday's Orange Order Parade can go ahead. A man's been handed a life sentence for the murder of a heavily pregnant mother of two in Donaghadee. 27-year-old Sarah Montgomery, who was expecting her third child, was killed at her home last year. Meanwhile, victim impact statements have been heard in court today ahead of next month's sentencing of Jeffrey Donaldson for historical sexual offences against two victims. And I know I rarely bring sport into the headlines, but reportedly Manchester City have been found guilty on almost all of the 115 charges relating to breaches of the Premier League's financial regulations. There's no word yet on any sanctions, but City still deny any wrongdoing and are expected to appeal. So watch this space. So lots of stuff happening this evening.
0: Yeah, okay, we are up to date. Thank you, Jim. I just played Anne Lee two times.
1: Yes.
0: And I know that's not your favourite Anne Lee song.
1: No,
0: it's not.
1: No, I love a bit of voices.
0: You love a bit.
1: I love a bit of Anne Lee. It just brings me back to the days of university.
0: Yeah,
1: you know, all the freshers are going back. It makes me smile.
0: It does. Absolutely, it does. Whenever a song can transport you back to that point in your life, that's a tune,
1: it's
0: right?
1: A time machine.
0: But yeah, you mentioned voices, and not a lot of people. Anne Lee two times. It was number one.
1: I don't want to libel someone live on air, but I believe our very own Yaz is not a fan of this song. I could be. Allegedly, she's not a fan of this.
0: Well,
1: song.
0: Listen. With respect, Yaz, I'm not doing this for her. Yeah. I'm doing this for you, Jim. This is Voices. What a tune. And you know what? It's like, it's nearly identical to Two Times.
1: Of course not. Not in any way. It's like, remember when Rednecks released the song after Cotton Eye Joe? What was it? Poppin' on Oak?
0: What? Hang on.
1: There was a song, Rednecks. This is off the top of my head. I've pulled this out of there. They released the song pretty much after Cotton Eye Joe that was almost identical. It's like, Poppin' on Oak?
0: I'm going to have to go and check this out. I really, really am. I thought that Rednecks, Cotton Eye Joe, that was a one-hit wonder. Today's One-Hit Wonders Day.
1: See?
0: We should have had a whole show of one-hit wonders.
1: There we go. If only I was the producer.
0: If only, Jim. If only.
1: Someone message in and say if I'm correct. I'm nearly 100% correct that there's a Cotton Eye Joe, a song by Cotton Eye Joe, which is identical. But sorry, Rednecks, identical to Cotton Eye Joe. I think it's Poppin' a Look or something like that.
0: But I mean, Cotton Eye Joe, I've been married a long time ago. I know this song. I'm about to press play on this song, and I'm feeling that you're going to appreciate this.
1: Okay.
0: Right? It starts off nice and slow and mellow.
1: Yeah, but like myself.
0: And you would nearly think it's Entrance Set You Free, but it's not.
1: Mm.
0: This is Steps and One for Sorrow. Jim, it's a banger.

0: Kim's loving that. Kim sent me a message. She just says, tune, Steps and One for Sorrow. It's the All Request Wonder Years. And I got to say hello to Sonia, who asked me to play that. Sonia, who's building Lego with her son in Tandragee. Thanks for your message.
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0: Okay, so let's give away a £100 voucher for Eurospa. 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But we have somebody on the phone who's going to take part today. What is your name?
2: Emily.
0: Hello, Emily. Are you good?
2: Yeah, I'm good.
0: Good, I'm glad to hear it. And what age are you, Emily?
2: I'm 11.
0: Are you? Okay. Is your mum or your dad there, somebody who can help you with this, possibly?
2: Yeah, my mum's here.
3: Hi,
0: Mum.
3: Natasha.
0: Natasha, what about you? Good?
3: All grand, fine. Hope you're alone. How are you?
0: Good. Happy Friday. Glad it's the weekend, Natasha.
3: Oh, dear, listen. Finally started off good and hopefully it'll end good too.
0: Oh, it will be positive. Well, we'd love you to win a £100 Eurospa voucher and all you've got to do is finish the lyrics, okay? So, this can be a team effort between both of you, right? So have a listen. Let's go.
3: Yeah. I get a feeling that I've never had in a minute before. No, I got a feeling, yeah.
0: That's all. That is absolutely brilliant. And that is all we need. Fantastic. You've just got yourself. You were maybe the best of the week, by the way. Just saying. But you've got yourself a £100 voucher for Eurospa. What about that?
3: Awesome. Thank you.
0: Listen, thank you for calling. Well done. Have a great weekend, whatever you get up to. All right. So there goes Natasha and daughter Emily. Lovely getting them £100 Eurospa voucher. Well done to all of the winners. And by the way, all of the winners will now go into an overall draw to win a £200 Eurtastic gift voucher. They've teamed up Eurospa and Vivo Extra with Cancer Fund for Children. Over the past 15 years, they've raised over £2 million. The money raised by their stores help ensure the Cancer Fund for Children can offer these families and children support when they need it most. At home, in hospital, or at the charity's therapeutic short break centre, Daisy Lodge. An excellent facility. I've been there quite a few times. It's really, really good. So get involved if you can with your local Eurospa or Vivo Extra.

0: Cricky, who works in Maggie Mae's, celebrates his 30th birthday. Happy birthday to you, Cricky, from all of the staff. Also to Bridget Melton, she also celebrates her birthday today. Happy birthday to Bridget, who works right here in Q Radio. Have a great birthday, Bridget.
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0: Arguably one of the hardest working staff here at Q Radio Irish News, without a doubt. Have a good one. Hope you get spoiled. Looking at the traffic. Now, traffic is moving well across Northern Ireland. In Lisburn, now, there was a collision, and I think it's still causing delays. The vehicles have been removed, or moved to the hard shoulder or off the road, but I think there's an ambulance sitting, and it's still, people are slowing down to have a nosy to see what's happening. That's heading towards the Hillsborough roundabout if you're travelling from Lisburn. And that's what's going there. And Belfast, traffic is moving well at the minute. Traffic is eased across the city. And just in Larne, reports of a gas leak on the Curran Road at the junction of Glenview Avenue. It's cordoned off just to make it safe. But that's what's going on there. Alternative routes are in place.
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0: Kate in Strabane, That One For You. Kate loves a bit of Mickey Bedell and Dancing in the Dark. Great suggestion, Kate. It's the All Request Wonder Years. We're taking your suggestions. And for yours, 07702-687-001. Anya has just let me know about a collision, and this is just at the end of McKinstry Road at the traffic light, or at the roundabout, rather, beside McDonald's. There's been a collision, and it's causing delays. Davey says, shout out to Big Willie. He celebrates his birthday today. You got to play some Will Smith. Yes, I forgot about that. It's Will Smith's 58th birthday today.
1: Yeah, here you go.
0: So we're going to play this one. Taking us to the news at 6 o'clock. It's Switch. Let's get it going.
1: Let's get it going.

can't believe Will Smith is 58 today. And this one reads, Abe, I've got a cracker for the Wonder Years. Dreamer by Living Joy. There's Gareth who's in Malile. Gareth in Malile. That will be the very next song you hear on the All Request Wonder Years. Definitely, definitely. For your suggestion, 07702 687 001. Get them in.

0: large pizzas from Domino's. So listen in with me, Yaz, all next week to win. 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

0: Radio Newsroom at 6 o'clock. I'm Jim McLean and these are your top stories this evening. Drumcree residents are going to the High Court in an attempt to overturn this afternoon's ruling by the Parades Commission that Sunday's march by the Orange Order can go ahead. If it goes ahead, it will be the first time in nearly 30 years that the procession has been allowed to take place and tensions have already been reignited. Michael McMillan reports.
1: The DUP have welcomed the decision, but Sinn Féin say there's no reasonable or logical reason to allow the parade to go ahead. There are strict caveats. No more than 35 people will be allowed to march and no bands or emblems. The start time is 8 a.m. It has to be over by 9:30. Even so, this will mean a huge security operation for the PSNI, who've asked Police Scotland for mutual aid. They're sending 100 officers. In the 90s, 2,000 police and army were deployed to try to keep the peace at Drumcree. Today's Carvahy residents have already made their views known.
2: The Orange Order say they have rights to walk the Packing Road. We have rights to live on it. We have rights. We respect our people. Let them respect us. I mean, if you weren't welcome somewhere, would you go?
0: A man's been handed a life sentence for the murder of a heavily pregnant mother of two in Donaghadee. 27-year-old Sarah Montgomery, who was expecting her third child, was killed at her home last year. Zach Hughes, who's 29, with an address at Ardglen Place in Ardoyne, had pleaded guilty to Sarah's death and the destruction of her unborn child. Meanwhile, victim impact statements have been heard in court ahead of the sentencing of Jeffrey Donaldson for sex offences against two victims. The former DUP leader attended the hearing before he was brought back to McGabbery Jail in a prison van. The judge is expected to sentence him next month. Donaldson's legal team says he'll appeal the convictions. And Andy Burnham has ruled out calling an early general election. The Prime Minister says the next test of public opinion at the ballot box won't be until 2029. He's been speaking ahead of Labour's annual party conference in Liverpool. That's your headline news just after 6 o'clock. I have more local stories next.
3: More local news from Tyrone and Fermanagh.
0: The manager of a Fermanagh food bank says it only has enough money for 2 months' worth of running costs. The centre in Enniskillen is part of the Trussell Trust. Manager Paul Dixon has described it as a bleak situation. And the PSNI is urging us to use a new online reporting tool which avoids waiting in a 101 queue. The Witness Appeal Service went live in June and has already helped with a number of investigations, including a murder inquiry and numerous traffic offences. That's your local news. The sport is next.
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0: Manchester City have reportedly been found guilty of a majority of the 115 charges relating to breaches of the Premier League's financial regulations. If confirmed, the club could face significant penalties. City insists the process is still ongoing and continue to deny any wrongdoing. It's goalless after 45 minutes between Northern Ireland and Georgia. Both sides have come close to scoring. The second half of their Nations League opener is just getting underway. And in rugby, Ulster host Edinburgh this evening in the first game of their United Rugby Championship season. That game is a 7:45 p.m. kickoff at Ravenhill. That's your news and sport just after 6 o'clock. I'm Jim McLean. There'll be a national update at the top of the hour.
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5: Tonight, mainly dry, small chance of some rain. However, 11 will be the overnight low. Tomorrow's going to be dry in the east, brighter elsewhere. Max temperature for Saturday, 18 degrees.

0: Yeah, Rachel in Doncaster, you thought I forgot about you, didn't you? No, I didn't forget about you. Rachel wanted some Whitney, and I think that's a bit perfect for the All Request Wonder Years. It's the official start to the weekend. And here, what are you doing over the weekend? Anything nice planned? Any celebrations? You can get in touch with me, let us know. We'll celebrate with you. We will. 07702-687-001. Or maybe you're working like Mandy in Country Fried Chicken all night tonight. This one's for you.
1: 1975, we brought you an album with a song.

0: birthday shout to Cliona McCrory's mum, who celebrates her birthday tomorrow, the 26th of September. Happy birthday tomorrow. I'm sure Cliona and the family are going to look after you well. There's Black Legend from Mandy.
1: It's a jazzy winning day. Win tickets to see Jazzy at the Telegraph Building, Belfast, this November.
0: All day today, we've given away four pairs of tickets so far. I'm about to give away another pair of tickets on Q Radio to this person who entered our competition.
2: Hello.
0: Hello. Good evening. This is Kerry.
2: It is, yes.
0: Kerry, how are you doing? You're right.
2: I'm good, thanks.
0: Good. Happy Friday to you. What's your plans for the weekend?
2: I'm just having a chill weekend for a change.
0: All right, okay.
2: I'm just back from Mallorca. I was in Mallorca last week, so.
0: Oh, were you?
2: Yeah.
0: Oh, that would have been nice.
2: It was lovely, yeah.
0: So it's calm after the storm, then, is it?
2: It is, yeah.
0: Well, listen, I presume you know who this is. This is Abe from Q Radio calling you to tell you you've won yourself a pair of tickets for Jazzy at the Telegraph Building, Belfast, all right?
2: Oh, that's great. Thank you.
0: Listen, you're very welcome. You're going to need a plus one now. Who are you going to bring with you?
2: I don't know. Probably my best friend.
0: Right, okay. Is that who you were with on holiday?
2: No, I was there with my husband.
0: Oh, right, okay.
2: But he wouldn't be a Jazzy fan, so...
0: Well, you're going to have to get somebody then. All right. Well, listen, it's entirely up to you. You are a winner, and stay there. Kerry, we'll get your details, all right?
2: That's great. Thank you so much. Have a lovely weekend.
0: And you too. So there is Kerry winning a pair of tickets for Jazzy Telegraph Building. It's Saturday the 14th of November. This is an 18s, over 18s event, of course. And you can get your tickets if you weren't successful winning them. You can get your tickets at shine.tickets.
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0: Now, we were getting reports of a collision at the end of McKinstry Road, not far from the McDonald's roundabout. It was causing some delays. And in Larne, a gas leak on the Curran Road, at the junction of the Curran Road and Glenview Avenue. It's been cordoned off to make it safe. So that's what's going on there. Diversions are in place.

0: breakfast. Andrew Ryan is off to chase his stand-up dream full-time, which means Connor and Amy need a new partner in crime, and it could be you. 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
11: Q.

Life. I'm not going to lie, I'm looking forward to the gig at the O2. I really am. I was talking to Michael Crawford earlier. He's going to Dublin this weekend to see them. And it's going to be a gig. It's definitely going to be a gig. There's World of Our Own on the All Request Wonder Years. Coming up, we got the showbiz and entertainment. We're going to be seeing what's happening in the world of the celebrities. After 7 o'clock, he's here, by the way. He's in the building. Gareth Woods has got Dance Anthems, and that's after 7. And Dance Anthems Extra, and that's from 10 o'clock this evening with my good old mate, Jerry Laves. He's going to be here. What are you up to? Hello to little Charlie Tohill, who loves listening to my show, apparently. Hello to you, Charlie. You've got good taste. Good on your thumbs up on your way to swimming lessons.

0: A quick showbiz and entertainment update, I was going to say, and sad news to start it off. And Bay City Rollers star Neil Henderson has passed away at 73 years of age after a long-term illness. It's very sad news. Of course, an integral part of the superstar band, the Bay City Rollers, from way back in the 70s. What else do we have here? Tyson Fury and Anthony Joshua. The fans, the boxing fans, are furious. They're in uproar because of, well, they did get their way. The UK fans did get their way. The fight's going to be held on the 11th of December. However, because they're trying to accommodate the American viewers and fans, they're not going to have it until about 2 o'clock in the morning. It's going to be on the 12th of December, the early hours. And boxing fans are furious at this. So there you go. And Colleen and Wayne Rooney's documentary, the Fly on the Wall documentary, has dropped, and already it has had millions of views. I'm looking forward to seeing this. I haven't watched it yet, but I'll see it hopefully over the weekend. So there you go. That's your Showbiz and Entertainment. You're up to date.
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1: And one final traffic update from me. The traffic is moving well. There was a collision earlier. I think it was McKinstry Road, not far from the McDonald's, but it has been cleared now, so that's good news. And in Larne, there's reports of a gas leak on the Curran Road at the junction of Glenview Avenue. There's cordons in place to make it safe, but that's what's going on there. And you are up to date. Hello to Ursula, who's tuned in this evening. Thanks for your message. And we got the staff, they're working in Lynn's Chippy in Ards. Hello to you. Got a song for you next. Thank you.
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there's Red 5. Samantha's got in touch with Q Radio this evening. She is praying she gets her Oasis code. Yaz is over the moon. She got hers earlier. Sorry to rub it in, Samantha. There's Red 5 and Lift Me Up. And well done, the overall winner from our Eurospar Vivo Extra competition. Winning a £200 Erdtastic voucher was Claire Rooney. So well done to you, Claire. Well done to you and all of the winners this week with that competition. Here's Avicii.

0: Now, Sonic, on Q Radio, wrapping up the All Request Wonder Years. Thanks for all of the song suggestions. Coming up after 7 o'clock.
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0: From the Sky News Centre at 7. Manchester City are reported to have been found guilty of all but one of the 115 charges it faced of breaching the Premier League's financial regulations. If confirmed, the club could face significant penalties. City insists the process is ongoing and has denied wrongdoing. The Premier's chief football writer, John Cross, says if proven, it would take the shine off their Premier League title since 2012.
1: I've seen people say that, you know, when you were there, you were spirit at the moment, you can't take it away. But certainly, depending on the outcome is, it would certainly tarnish that feeling of being in the stadium, you know, when Aguero scored the 94th minute winner.
0: Hospital staff who snoop into patients' records will be suspended. NHS England says there's no place for the inappropriate access of data. The family of the three-year-old boy found dead in a pond in Suffolk last week have called him happy, cheeky and playful. An inquest heard Noah Woods wandered off from a play area through a gap in a fence. The Orange Order has been allowed to march down a predominantly nationalist area of Portadown for the first time since the route was banned in 1998. The Drumcree standoff led to years of violence. The parade's commission's now allowed the unionist parade. That's incensed Sinn Féin president Mary Lou McDonald.
2: They have made now very, very clear their distress, their anger and frankly their bewilderment that this decision could be taken. I cannot overstate how utterly reckless, how utterly irresponsible, frankly how mindless this decision is.
0: A legal challenge is expected this evening. Glasgow City Council's paused plans to fire and then rehire more than 20,000 staff under new contracts. It says it's had constructive discussions with the Scottish Government and trade unions. And Northern Ireland have finished 0-0 away to Georgia in their Nations League opener. Piers Charles saved a second-half penalty for the visitors. That's the latest. I'm Fader Silver.
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4: Hello, how you doing? It should stay mainly dry this evening with an overnight low of 12 degrees. Tomorrow, a cloudy day, stay mainly dry as well with some spells of sunshine in the afternoon and a top temperature of 18 degrees.
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1: Welcome back to the weekend. This is Q Radio's Dance Anthems with me, Gareth Woods. I've got 3 hours of absolute tunage. Let's kick the show off with this. Turn it up.

Radio's Dance Anthems with me, Gareth Woods. Your hits, your throwbacks for your Friday nights. And what a throwback and a half that was, eh? I was DJ, back in my life. Yes, welcome back to the weekend. I've got 3 hours of absolute bangers to get you in the mood, kickstart your weekend. I want to hear from you as well. Get in touch with our WhatsApp. That number is on the way if you need a reminder. Still to come, I've got a track from Moby, but first, this.

0: Dance Anthems with me, Gareth Woods. Moby, why does my heart feel so good? Playing here on Dance Anthems, your hits, your throwbacks every Friday and Saturday night. You're very welcome to the show. If you have just switched on, I've got a big show lined up for you, as always. Hope you're enjoying the start of your weekend. If you're heading out or taking it easy, regardless, get in touch and let me know. Just a reminder too, it is a Jazzy winning day. I've got a final pair of tickets up for grabs. You could be heading to see Jazzy in November. So stick around because I am giving away those tickets after your 8 o'clock news this evening. Still to come, music from Alex Party, Love Inc. and Perfecto All Stars next.
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Love Inc., you're a superstar playing here on Q Video's Dance Anthem. 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Hello to Adele Burke in Feeney, who is an avid listener. That's what I like to hear. And hello as well to Samantha in Portadown. Loving the tunes as always. Let's get back to the tunes. It's Moody and Serrano. Blood is pumping. Turn it up nice and loud.

0: Cube Radio's Dance Anthems with me, Gareth Woods, my wonderful friend of many years, Kelly Lorena, and Heart of Gold. Perfecto All-Stars before that, Sue, with Reach Up. Hello to Carter, tuned in Kilkeel this evening. Also, a shout-out to Ryan, and a big shout-out to all the hard-working chefs in the Jamaica Inn in Bangor, tuned in. Cooking up a storm with the tunes blasting, that's what I like to hear. I've got a track from Scooter on the way for you lot in the next couple of minutes, so hang tight. You're going to want to keep your radios turned up nice and loud for this, I'm telling you. 90-236-967 if you fancy calling the show. Also, I've got music from Robin S and Switch Disco next.
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6: 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The breakout dance sensation is pleased to announce a headline

Hello to Linda and Brian. They are tuned in sunny Alicante and they are loving the tunes. They're getting ready to head out this evening. Any chance of Delirium and Silence? Fantastic choice. I'm going to get that on for you two just before we head into the 7 o'clock news, all right? Big happy 30th as well to David, who is loving the tunes at home tonight, getting ready to head into Belfast. Enjoy your birthday celebrations. Thanks very much for getting in touch. Right, Switch Disco on the way with Breathe, but first this from Tilt and Lost Tribe. It's Invisible.

0: Love it. Q Radio's Dance Anthems with me, Gareth Woods. Switch Disco, and of course, Nervo before that too with Breathe. I gotta give a shout out this evening to Connor, Paul and Una who are tuned in on the Whitewell Road this evening. Say the tunes are bringing back memories. That's what I'm here to do. Good to hear from you. Thanks very much for getting in touch. First hour, done and dusted, just like that. Big R on the way though, after your news at 8. It's a jazzy winning day. I've got the final pair of tickets up for grabs. You could be winning those shortly after your news headlines at 8, so stick around. Could be you.
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0: stories this hour. Manchester City are understood to have been found guilty of 114 out of 115 charges relating to breaches of Premier League financial rules. The club say they consider the process to be ongoing and are expected to appeal against the verdicts. Jonathan Marks from the Manchester City Supporters Club says it throws up many questions.
1: I do think that it comes back to how much money is within the game. What does it mean? You know, where does this leave City? It really cuts to the integrity of the Premier League and what we've viewed for the last few years, and that's a desperate shame.
0: NHS England's announced plans to suspend any member of staff caught snooping in patient files. A number of data breaches have affected people involved in high-profile incidents. Dr. Sanjoy Kumar's daughter, Grace, was stabbed to death in the Nottingham attacks in June 2023. He says more needs to be done.
2: For us, this is a particular kick in the teeth that we have our own colleagues who are being sickly, voyeuristic. I would call upon, and what the other families would call upon, is the Secretary of State to actually make this a criminal offence. Looking at people's medical data should be a criminal offence.
0: Meanwhile, a police service has suffered a cyber attack causing disruption to some non-emergency systems. The Dyfed Powers Force in Mid Wales says the attack could have led to staff information being accessed. The anti-migrants activist known as Danny Tomo has been denied bail after allegedly slashing a boat with a knife in the Channel. The 37-year-old pleaded not guilty to criminal damage. Andy Burnham says there'll be no general election until 2029. The Prime Minister's ruling out an early vote as Labour goes into its party conference with a polling bounce. And Northern Ireland left it late to clinch a first away win in the Nations League with a 1-0 victory against Georgia. The visitors saved a second-half penalty before Shay Charles scored in stoppage time. That's the latest from Sky News. I'm Faye De Silva.
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4: Well, it should stay mainly dry this evening with an overnight low of 12 degrees. Tomorrow, a cloudy day, stay mainly dry as well with some spells of sunshine in the afternoon and a top temperature of 18 degrees.

0: Radio's Dance Anthems with me, Gareth Woods. Coming up to 10 past the 8 for your Friday night. That was Reva, Who Do You Love Now? And before that, The Real McCoy and Runaway. Fairly taking you back in time with that, aren't it? Hope you're well. Welcome to the show. If you have just switched on, it is time to get into the fun part of tonight's show.
1: It's a Jazzy winning day. Win tickets to see Jazzy at the Telegraph Building, Belfast this November.
0: That's right, it's been a Jazzy winning day. We'll be giving away tickets all day for you to go see Jazzy in the Telegraph Building this November as part of her Peace and Patience tour. Saturday the 14th of November to be exact. I have the final pair of tickets up for grabs this evening. You could be that lucky person who gets their hands on those tickets tonight. All you have to do is listen out for our cue to WhatsApp. I'm going to play a Jazzy track at some point between 9 and 9 o'clock. As soon as you hear that, you need to open up your WhatsApp and text the word Jazzy in capital letters to 07702-687-001. That's 07702-687-001. Text the word Jazzy and I could be giving you a call. Don't forget as well, tickets are now on sale via Ticketmaster.ie. All the very best of luck. Let's get back to the tune, shall we? Keep your messages coming in. Let me know how you're spending the start of your weekend. Gotta give a shout out to Maria and Dylan, who are dancing about the kitchen to the tune tonight. Says I'm taking them back to the rave days of the 90s. That's what I love to do. Every single Friday and Saturday night here on Q Radio's Dance Anthems. On the way, music from Tina Cousins and the Shapeshifters. Well, speaking of 90s, a 95 classic from Grace, It's Not Over Yet.

0: ask me if I was just singing along to that at the top of my lungs in the studio by myself. It's not sad, is it? That's Anthems with me, Gareth Wood, Shapeshifters and Back to Basics. Don't forget, you're listening out for that jazzy track that will be played at some point between now and 9 o'clock, now in the next 40 minutes. As soon as you hear that, text Jazzy to our WhatsApp and I could be calling you and giving you those tickets to go see her in November later this year. Hello this evening to the Yorkshire crew all tuned in this evening. Good to hear from you, love. Hello to Oren, also that came in from your dad, Tony. And a shout out to Paula and Davey who are loving the tunes in Derry this evening. Right, still to come, music from Narcotic Thrust.
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0: that across Northern Ireland for your Friday night. Dance anthems with me, Gareth Woods, and the one and only Mickey Modell. That was Cheating Faces. Keep your messages coming in. Let me know how you're spending your Friday night. I've got to give a very special shout out this evening to Ophelia, who has just completed a 2K colour run for the Rainbow Factory. Massive congrats and well done. That's a big achievement. Thanks very much for tuning in to Dance Anthems this evening. And before that, you know what track that was. That was the one and only Jazzy and Kilimanjaro with No Bad Vibes. And you know exactly what that means. I think we have a winner.
1: It's a Jazzy winning day. Win tickets to see Jazzy at the Telegraph Building Belfast this November.
0: That's right, Jazzy is back in Belfast. She is playing the Telegraph Building on Saturday the 14th of November 2026 as part of her Peace and Patience Tour. I've got the final pair of tickets up for grabs. You could be heading to see her this November. All you had to do was listen out for our cue to WhatsApp. And that cue to WhatsApp this evening was Jazzy and her track, No Bad Vibes. You have to text the word Jazzy to our cue radio WhatsApp. And I've picked a winner. Let's give them a call. Hello, who have we got here on the phone?
2: It's Megan.
0: Megan, it's Gareth Woods off the radio. How are you?
2: I'm great, how are you guys?
0: Not too bad. What's the crack tonight? What are you up to?
2: Not much, it's just talking about Chinese, so I'm going to go get a wee bottle of gin.
0: What did you order? Fill me in, come on. Anything related to the Chinese order, I have to know immediately.
2: So tonight I just got some spicy noodles,
0: oh, yes,
2: salt and chili chicken, and a wee tub of curry, and I think that's all we need tonight.
0: Is that it?
2: That's it.
0: Listen, have you any plans this coming November?
2: Absolutely nothing.
0: You're going to see Jazzy in the Telegraph. Yeah, well done. Who are you going to go with to the gig?
2: I'm going to bring Jeannie with me.
0: Oh, well, tell Jeannie I said hello. Listen, stay in the line. I'll take your details off you, okay?
2: Okay, perfect. Thank you so much.

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Surreal, You Take My Breath Away. And before that, Master Boy, Generation of Love. If you're a 90s raver, I'm sure I took you down memory lane with that one, didn't I? Keep your messages coming in. Let me know how you're spending your Friday night. 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

Hello to Jason, who is absolutely loving the tunes and Portadown down this evening. 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That was Disco Lines and No Broke Boys. Dance Anthems with me, Gareth Woods. Your hits, your throwbacks every Friday and Saturday night. I hope you're having a great start to your weekend, whatever you are getting up to. 10 to 9 for your Friday night. On the way, just before we head into the final hour of the show, just before your news headlines at 9, music from D.O.D. with Wrap Yourself Around Me. But first, as promised, a Clubland classic from Ultra Beat. This is, of course, Feeling Fine on Q Radio.

0: DOD, Wrap Yourself Around Me on Q Radio's Dance Anthems. Hello to Holly in Cookstown. She was absolutely loving Ultra Beat and Feeling Fine just before that. Took her back in time. It is a bop indeed, Holly. It is indeed. If you're in the clubland mood, stick around because you're going to love the next track. Straight after your news headlines at 9. I've got Bass Hunter, Now You're Gone, Yuma Vigor, Share the House, and Take Me Back Down Memory Lane with the Venga Boys and Boom Boom Boom.
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0: From the Sky News Centre at 9. Manchester City insist the Premier League process is ongoing in response to reports they've been found guilty of almost all of the charges against them. The club were accused 3 years ago of breaching 115 financial regulations over a nine-year period from 2009. An independent commission's been looking into the allegations. Football finance expert Kieran Maguire says the big question is what any sanction will look like.
1: We recently saw Chelsea in slightly different circumstances in the sense that they self-reported, they ended up with a fine. I don't think that would be desirable from the perspective of fans of other clubs and other clubs themselves.
0: NHS staff in England suspected of snooping on patient records will be suspended immediately. The move, which follows a series of high-profile breaches, means they'll also lose access to health service computer systems while under investigation. Southport dance teacher Leanne Lucas is one of many whose data has been accessed. She's not sure how to feel about the announcement.
2: I think I need more detail, if I'm honest, to know if it's gone far enough. I think suspension, whilst there's an investigation, is step number one, but there's a lot more policies and procedures that need to be looked into, how you deliver this information to the victim, things like that. Like, I'm not sure what change is being done there.
0: An inquest has heard a three-year-old boy who was found dead in a lake following a huge search had left a play area through a gap in the fence. Noah Woods was separated from a relative in Brantham in Suffolk last Tuesday. For the first time in almost three decades, the Orange Order's being allowed to march along the Garvaki Road in Portadown on Sunday. The Drumcree Parade was one of Northern Ireland's most bitter disputes. The anti-migrants activist known as Danny Tomos pleaded not guilty to criminal damage after allegedly slashing a boat with a knife in the Channel. An emergency responder was on board. And two of Ed Sheeran's tour dates have been cancelled. Tonight and tomorrow's Massachusetts gigs aren't going ahead because of severe weather. That's the latest. I'm Faye De Silva.
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4: Well, it should stay mainly dry this evening with an overnight low of 12 degrees. Tomorrow, a cloudy day, stay mainly dry with some spells of sunshine in the afternoon and a top temperature of 18 degrees.

Ewan McVicar and Share the House, Bass Hunter before that too with Now You're Gone. Q Radio's Dance Anthems with me, Gareth Woods. It is the final hour of the show. After 10 this evening, Jerry Lavs takes over with Dance Anthems Extra. The Calvin Harris, Silly Comes Son, John O'Callaghan, ATB, and in my opinion, one of the best tracks ever from Lange. Stick around for that, but first, it's the Venga Boys. It's Boom Boom Boom.

0: 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An overnight saver two at Water's Edge Retreat Cali Duff, or five large pizzas from Domino's. So listen in with me, Yaz, all next week to win.
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ATB, 9 PM till I come, playing here on Q Radio's Dance Anthems. You're listening to Gareth Woods. Don't forget, from 10, Jerry Labs has got Dance Anthems Extra. I've got Duke Dumont, Unique 2, and music from Rank 1 coming up as well. But first, love this track, one of my favourites from the one and only Lange. This is, of course, Drifting Away.

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Paul Van Dyke and Foreign Angel playing here on Q Radio's Dance Anthems. Laz, go before that too with Something. On the way, before Jerry Laves takes over things with Dance Anthems Extra, I've got music from Robert Miles, Rank One and Classic to wrap up the show as well, just before your news headlines at 10. But first, I love the track from Red 5, Lift Me Up, but I love this one as well. I thought I'd just play it for you. This is Red 5, The Beat Goes.

What an absolute classic, taking you back in time with Rank One and Airwave. You've been listening to Gareth Woods, Q Radio's Dance Anthems. I was going to say I'm back next Friday, but I am not. The lovely Tyree will be in for me next Friday night from 7 o'clock. I'm jetting off to Greece on Tuesday for a little break. Cannot wait. So excited. And next Saturday, Yaz will be in for me as well. Right, enjoy the rest of your Friday night. Jerry Loves is up next with Dance Anthems Extra. But here's my final track to wrap things up. It's Sash and Stunt. It's Raindrops. Chat to you in 2 weeks. See ya. Mesdames, messieurs, le

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0: From the Sky News Centre at 10, Manchester City have reportedly been found guilty of breaking the majority of the 115 financial rules they were accused of. The Premier League club were charged following an investigation into alleged breaches between 2009 and 2018 and referred to an independent commission. City have issued a statement insisting the process is continuing. Our sports correspondent Rob Harris says they've always denied any wrongdoing.
1: At the time then, City did say there was evidence that would support their case to be able to defend it. They said the club welcomes the review of this matter by an independent commission to impartially consider the comprehensive body of irrefutable evidence that exists in support of its position.
0: Any hospital staff suspected of snooping on patient records will be suspended immediately. There have been a number of recent incidents involving high-profile cases. They include victims of the Nottingham and Southport attacks. Professor Romani Muna-Singer from NHS England says it won't be tolerated.
2: There is absolutely no justification or excuse for it, and I am sorry that they have had to go through that. The purpose of the letter today is to make it absolutely crystal clear to trusts what actions should be taken in the event that patient notes are accessed unlawfully.
0: Sinn Féin President Mary Lou McDonald called a decision to allow the Orange Order to walk along the Garvaki Road in Portadown this weekend utterly reckless. It marks the first time in almost three decades with the Drumcree Parade, one of Northern Ireland's most bitter disputes. Plans to fire and then rehire more than 20,000 staff at Glasgow City Council are on pause. It follows what are being described as constructive discussions with the Scottish Government and trade unions. Andy Burnham says there'll be no general election until 2029. The Prime Minister's ruling out an early vote as Labour heads into its party conference. And Northern Ireland left it late to clinch a first away win in the Nations League with a 1-0 victory against Georgia. The visitors saved a second-half penalty before Shea Charles scored. That's the

It's just after 10 p.m. This is Jerry Labs taking over from Garth Woods. You are officially listening to Dance Anthems Extra here on Q Radio. It's the weekend. It is Friday night. So we need to get the weekend moods going here on this show. I'm keeping you company here on Q Radio until midnight. Starting us out strong, here's Benny Benassi with Satisfaction.

0: coming up from Darud and Capella. 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

versus Avatar. That was Fiji here on Q Radio. Right, I want to throw it back a wee bit. This song I'm going to play next reminds me of my student days. This was such a tune. Back then we were running around wild. This is David Guetta and Kid Cudi with Memories on Q.

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0: From the Sky News Centre at 11, Manchester City are reported to have been found guilty of all but one of the 115 charges it faced of breaching the Premier League's financial regulations. If confirmed, the club could face significant penalties. City insist the process is ongoing and has denied wrongdoing. The Mirror's chief football writer, John Cross, says if proven, it would take the shine off their Premier League titles since 2012.
1: I've seen people say that, you know, when you were there, you were spirit at the moment, you can't take it away. But certainly, depending on the outcome is, it would certainly tarnish that feeling of being in the stadium, you know, when Aguero scored the 94th minute winner.
0: NHS England has announced plans to suspend any member of staff caught snooping in patient files. It's after a number of data breaches affecting people involved in high-profile incidents. Dr. Sanjay Kumar's daughter Grace was stabbed to death in the Nottingham attacks in June 2023. He says more needs to be done.
2: For us, this is a particular kick in the teeth that we have our own colleagues who are being sickly, voyeuristic. I would call upon, and what the other families would call upon, is the Secretary of State to actually make this a criminal offence. Looking at people's medical data should be a criminal offence.
0: The family of the three-year-old boy found dead in a pond in Suffolk last week have called him happy, cheeky and playful. An inquest heard how Noah Woods wandered off from a play area through a gap in a fence. The anti-migrants activist known as Danny Tomo has been denied bail after allegedly slashing a boat with a knife in the Channel. The 37-year-old pleaded not guilty to criminal damage. Andy Burnham says there'll be no general election until 2029. The Prime Minister's ruling out an early vote as Labour goes into its party conference with a polling bounce. And Northern Ireland left it late to clinch a first away win in the Nations League with a 1-0 victory against Georgia. The visitors saved a second-half penalty before Shea Charles scored in stoppage time in Tbilisi. That's the latest. I'm Daisy Steele.

with Shooting Star here on Q Radio. I am here until midnight. You're listening to Dance Anthems Extra, and it is myself, Jerry Lavs, this Friday night. Okay, let's get a classic on here to get this hour really going. This is Garth Emery, and this is Concrete Angel on Q.

Fragma with You're Alive here on Q Radio Dance Anthems Extra. Shout out to anybody that did the Belfast City Half Marathon last weekend. I was there keeping you company, cheering yous all on. We had the tunes pumping, of course. But look, no marathon this weekend. This weekend is yourself. Whatever you want to do, no training, no running, no stretching, no preparing. Completely down to you. So look, I would highly advise, you've earned a party. You really, really have if you did take part. Well done, massive achievement. But look, let's get this hour really, really going. The tunes have been pumping so far. We've had a bit of Garth Emery with Concrete Angel. And now this is a track that we all love. This is Three Drives, and this is Grease 2000.

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album here, don't we? Now, I am going to play a tune from my favourite artist at the moment. I'm not going to lie, I'm a massive Sonny Federa fan, seen him in Pasha. Still can't get over it, to be honest. This is Think About Us on Q.

That was Billy Gillies with Disco Land here on Q featuring Flip and Phil. This is Dance Anthems Extra. Right, I want to throw it way back. So do you remember like the Teeny Bop or Teenage Discos? This would have been a popular tune whenever I was bopping about, so it was. Shout out to the Elk, Clubland, all them places. They were peak, so they were. And this was a tune that was always played. This is Dancing DJs versus Roxette. It's Feeling Like a Flower on Q. This is such an

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4: 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Say

That was Tiësto with Beautiful Places here on Q Radio. We have had the tunes on, we've had Liquid Child, we've had dancing DJs, we've had Culture Beats. Now here's some Angel City. This is such a noughties classic. This is Love Me Right on Q.

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0: from the Sky News Centre at midnight. Former Manchester City midfielder Rodri says he believes in the innocence of the club. It's being reported that an independent tribunal has found them guilty of the majority of the 115 charges of breaching the Premier League's financial regulations between 2009 and 2018. City have always denied any wrongdoing. The Spain captain says achievements won on the pitch cannot be taken away from the players, whatever the outcome.
1: It's not paid off by money, you know, it's paid with effort, with partnership, with, you know, being shoulder to shoulder every day. And yeah, we had a lot of success the years, and I can only tell you that everything was deserved.
0: Iran says it has offered the US a 7-day plan to reopen the Strait of Hormuz. Tehran says it would restore shipping if Washington lifts its naval blockade, eases oil sanctions, and observes a wider ceasefire. NHS England has announced plans to suspend any member of staff caught snooping in patient files. It's after a number of data breaches affecting people involved in high-profile incidents. An inquest has heard how a 3-year-old child went missing before being found dead in a pond in Suffolk. Noah Woods' family has also paid tribute to the happy, cheeky boy. Matt Steele has more.
2: A coroner's been told Noah left a playground through a gap in the fence last week. A relative had tried to follow but couldn't keep up. It prompted a search involving hundreds of volunteers. Meanwhile, his family has described how he brought joy and, despite having delayed speech, was just starting to find his little voice. His mum's urged parents to hold their children a little tighter.
0: The anti-migrants activist known as Danny Tomo has been denied bail after allegedly slashing a boat with a knife in the Channel. The 37-year-old pleaded not guilty to criminal damage. And Andy Burnham says there'll be no general election until 2029. The Prime Minister's ruling out an early vote as Labour goes into its party conference with a polling bounce. That's the latest. I'm Josie Steele.
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8: From the Sky News Centre at 1. Football finance expert Kieran Maguire doesn't think Manchester City will be thrown out of the Premier League. That's despite reports they've been found guilty for nearly all the 115 financial regulations they allegedly broke over a nine-year period from 2009. Maguire believes they'll escape the worst outcome.
9: We've got this huge waiting period, or ideally a short waiting period, for the tariff, whether that's a points deduction, whether that's a fiscal penalty, or whether it could be the nuclear option and they're expelled from the Premier League, which I think most commentators think is highly unlikely.
8: An independent commission has been considering the allegations. City deny any wrongdoing and are now thought to be appealing. Iran says it has offered the US a seven-day plan to reopen the Strait of Hormuz. Tehran says it would restore shipping if Washington lifts its naval blockade, eases oil sanctions and observes a wider ceasefire. Andy Burnham has ruled out calling an early general election, saying the next vote will be in 2029. He's heading to Liverpool for his first Labour conference as Prime Minister. A 28-year-old British climber has died after falling around 200 feet from a mountain in northern Spain. He fell into a gully while descending from the summit of Torrecerrado in the Cantabrian Mountains. A survey of undergraduates has found almost two-thirds are worried their degree won't lead to a worthwhile job. It's estimated the cost of a three-year degree with living expenses now stands at more than £70,000. Matthew Doyle graduated from Cambridge 2 years ago with a degree in politics. He still hasn't found a full-time job.
10: I believed that I would waltz into any job that I applied to. I had good grades, I had work experience, but as soon as I started applying to jobs, I noticed that first of all, I wasn't even getting interviews.
8: And George Russell is well placed to cut the 81-point gap at the top of the Formula One Drivers' Championship as he goes from pole position at this morning's Azerbaijan Grand Prix. That's the latest on Busy Steel.
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11: 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Q Radio Tyrone and Fermanagh through the night.